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2: 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Look out for the Faversham Festival of Transport on in Faversham Town Centre on the weekend of the 16th and 17th of May, and that will be from 10am till 4pm. And as part of that, the Faversham Model Railway Exhibition, which will be hosted at the Assembly Rooms on the same weekend, the 16th and 17th of May. And finally, the Family Fun Day. This is featuring BGT's Chicken Man, Alan Sum, Juggle Fall Show. And that's from 12 noon on the 23rd of May at Badgers Hill Farm in Chatham. So get yourself along to these events in May. Enjoy.
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Right?

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mundane, a masterpiece. Oh my, my, oh my, my love. I take one look at you, you're taking me up.

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2: 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Friday the 5th of June, Thomas Beckett, a talk on the Beckett Chapel in the parish church at St Mary of Charity Church from 7:30 p.m. Saturday the 6th of June, Thomas Beckett, walk from St Mary Charity Church to Canterbury starting at 10 a.m. Sunday the 7th of June, at the Purifier Building, guided creek walk with Graham Sample and historical wander along the creek starting at 3 p.m. Tuesday the 9th of June at the Purifier Building, there's a guided creek walk again with Graham Sample starting at 6 p.m. this time. Saturday the 13th of June, Newnham Village Fete, and that's at the George Inn. It's a fun day out with a range of activities and stalls and a dog show. £3 per dog entry, and you can contact Claire at Farley Hills on 07799 713 412 to enter your prized pooch, and that runs from 1 till 4 p.m. Crundale Fair at Crundale House, CT47EH, and there's a bar and barbecue, a swimming pool, children's entertainment, craft stalls and much, much more. That's from 12 p.m. till 4 p.m. It's a £3 entry and children under 10 are free. Sunday the 14th of June at Marketplace and Court Street, Faversham in the 40s. Commemorate this bygone era with wartime music and dancing, vintage stalls, military and vintage vehicles, plus traditional food and drink. And that's from 10 a.m. till 4 p.m. On Thursday the 18th of June, Echoes of the Ancestors, a reawakening memory and wellness through African arts in care. African workshops, music and dance with storytelling and songs will be happening, and this is at Cookstitch House Nursing and Residential Home in Faversham from 1:30 till 4:30 p.m. Sunday the 21st of June at Marketplace and Court Street, it's an eco fair. You can join local businesses, charities and activist groups showcasing community power and celebrating local climate action from 9 a.m. till 2 p.m. At Mount Ephraim Gardens, summer solstice garden opening is on from 6 p.m. till 9:30 p.m. Sunday the 28th of June, at the Marketplace in Court Street, it is the Faversham Open Gardens and Garden Market, a unique opportunity to visit over 20 private and community gardens in and around Faversham. The Garden Market in Faversham will be selling a selection of plants, crafts and gardenalia from 10 a.m. till 4 p.m. Saturday the 27th of June, at McNabe, a beer and barbecue festival, you can join for a day of live music, barbecue food, craft beer and cider, barbecue demo stage, street food plus fun and games for all the family. Check out their website for further details and tickets. Monday the 29th of June at the Gospel Mission Hall, it is the Faversham Creek Trust AGM and that starts at 7 p.m. Well, that is it for this month's June edition of What's On Guide Futures. Thanks a lot and see you next month.
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3: Oh. Animals can't speak to drivers, but if they could, they would be asking us, telling us by the sounds of it, to put our litter and fruit waste in the bin. Because roadside litter kills an estimated 3 million animals every year. No wonder they sound miffed. So let's lend them a paw. Let's take our rubbish with us and bin it properly. National Highways. And what's that? They said thanks very much.
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4: 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And even this. Oh, and not forgetting this one. 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
6: 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Should Have Been But Wasn't is one of those radio-worthy songs which have endured with the public despite never having been chart hits. 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
3: 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Look out for the Faversham Festival of Transport on in Faversham Town Centre on the weekend of the 16th and 17th of May, and that will be from 10am till 4pm. And as part of that, the Faversham Model Railway Exhibition, which will be hosted at the Assembly Rooms on the same weekend, the 16th and 17th of May. And finally, the Family Fun Day. This is featuring BGT's Chicken Man, Alan Sum, Juggle Fall Show, and that's from 12 noon on the 23rd of May at Badgers Hill Farm in Chatham. So get yourself along to these events in May. Enjoy.
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2: It was just another day, a familiar drive through familiar country. But then, just around the corner, came the unexpected. 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The scary thing is, he didn't even realize driving even a little too fast for the situation is a major cause of collisions, especially on country roads where you don't know what's around the corner. 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

0: Do you love Northern, Motown and classic soul? Join me, Penny P, on The Soul Cellar. Well, I'll be playing tunes like this. And even this. Not forgetting this one. I'll be reminiscing the music from the Northern scene, taking you back to the all-nighters from yesteryear, from clubs like Wigan Casino, Blackpool Mecca and many more.
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6: 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Thomas Beckett, a talk on the Beckett Chapel in the

0: £3 per dog entry, and you can contact Claire at Farley Hills on 07799 713 412 to enter your prized pooch, and that runs from 1 till 4pm. Crundale Fair at Crundale House, CT47EH, and there's a bar and barbecue, a swimming pool, children's entertainment, craft stalls and much, much more. That's from 12pm till 4pm. It's a £3 entry and children under 10 are free. Sunday the 14th of June at Marketplace and Court Street, Faversham in the 40s. 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And that's from 10am till 4pm. On Thursday the 18th of June, Echoes of the Ancestors, a reawakening memory and wellness through African arts in care. African workshops, music and dance with storytelling and songs will be happening. And this is at Cookstitch House Nursing and Residential Home in Faversham from 1.30 till 4.30pm. Sunday the 21st of June, at Marketplace and Court Street, it's an eco fair. You can join local businesses, charities and activist groups showcasing community power and celebrating local climate action from 9am till 2pm. At Mount Ephraim Gardens, summer solstice garden opening is on from 6pm till 9.30pm. 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Saturday the 27th of June, at McNabe, a beer and barbecue festival, you can join for a day of live music, barbecue food, craft beer and cider, barbecue demo stage, street food plus fun and games for all the family. 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Monday the 29th of June, at the Gospel Mission Hall, it is the Faversham Creek Trust AGM, and that starts at 7pm. Well, that is it for this month's June edition of What's On Guide Futures. Thanks a lot, and see you next month.
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13: Mark

me. Philly Fury, halfway to paradise on your Decades Breakfast. Getting us underway, another day, another breakfast. Not just any old day, though. It's a Sing It Saturday.

Johnny Kidd and the Pirates, I'll Never Get Over You on your Decades Breakfast. We're singing it Saturday on the show this morning. Then we'll get into your musical memories and your musical birthday shortly. We've got your Year of Fortune. What day is it today? And your 1 second wonder. We've got your lyric game for you. Let's get into that straight away. These are the lyrics. Little darling, it's been a long, cold, lonely winter. Little darling, it feels like years since it's been here. What is that song? Sounds famous, doesn't it? But what is it? Don't need the artist really on this one today. A few people have done this. The title is sufficient enough. Little darling, it's been a long, cold, lonely winter. Little darling, it feels like years since it's been here.

White House and the Tears, they try on their own Creedence Clearwater Revival. Who'll Stop the Rain on this day, 1944? Lenny Davidson was born of the Dave Clark Vibe.

0: Club 7, you're my number one. Yes, you are. Dave Clark 5, a bit of stomping on the stairs and bits and pieces on your decades breakfast. Happy birthday, Lenny Davidson, today, born on this day, 1944. Let's get into your year of fortune already.
1: 1984.
0: Into the 80s on your year of fortune then in a moment. Julian Lennon, first up, Shack Attack.

0: Julian Lennon, Too Late for Goodbyes, and Shack Attack down on the street at Oldshaw 1984 this morning on your Decades Breakfast. Brilliant stuff. Right, coming up for you, I'll give you the lyrics to your lyric game again shortly. We'll see how you get on with that one. And more of the songs you love to sing along to, with the Four Tops and Queen on the way.
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Pork chops, I can't help myself. Sugar pie, honey bunch, your decades breakfast on a singer Saturday. There's a sing-along song. Should have been singing along to that one. The lyrics this morning in our lyric game, a song that you'll definitely be singing along to. Little darling, it's been a long, cold, lonely winter. Little darling, it feels like years since it's been here. What is that song?

James and Bobby Purify, Morning Glory, and we love that song from Queen. Do you like that one? Don't Stop Me Now on your Decades Breakfast. We are not stopping the music. I tell you what, we got some corkers on the way. Bananarama and Ray Stevens on the way. First up, Stevie Wonder for Once in My Life.

Stevie Wonder for Once in My Life on your Decades Breakfast. Wouldn't it be amazing if he toured the UK? Fantastic. Why doesn't he? I don't know. There's obviously some reason. On this day, 1970, Ray Stevens went to number one on the US singles chart with Everything is Beautiful.

0: Bananarama, Love, Truth and Honesty on your Decade's Breakfast. And Ray Stevens, Everything is Beautiful, going to number one with that one on the US singles chart this day back in 1970. Are you a trucker? If so, this one's for you.
1: Breaker 19, this here's a rubber duck. You got a copy on me, Big Ben, come on. Yeah, 10-4, Big Ben, for sure, for sure. By golly, it's clean, clear to Flagtown, come on. Yeah, it's a big 10-4 there, Big Ben. Yeah, we definitely got the front door, good buddy. Mercy sakes alive, looks like we got us a convoy.
2: It was the dark of the moon on the 6th of June in a Kenworth pulling logs. Cab over Pete with a reefer on and a Jimmy hauling hogs. We is heading for Bear on I-10 about a mile out of Shaky Town. I says, Pigpen, this here's a rubber duck and I'm about to put the hammer.

0: for about 5 miles or so. 10, Roger. Them hawks is getting intense up here.
1: By the time we got into Tulsa Town, we had 85 trucks in all. But they's a roadblock up on the Cloverleaf, and them bears is wall to wall. Yeah, them Smokies as thick as bugs on a bumper. They even had a bear in the air. I says, calling all trucks, this here is the duck. We about to go

0: Big Ben. 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You're still too close. See how them hulks are starting to close up my sinuses. Mercy sakes, you better back off another 10.
1: Well, we rolled up Interstate 44 like a rocket sled on rails. We tore up all of our swindle sheets and left them setting on the scales. By the time we hit that shy town, them bears was getting smart. They'd brought up some reinforcements from the Illinois National Guard. There's armored cars and tanks and jeeps and rigs of every size. Yeah, them chicken coops was full of bears and choppers filled the skies. Well, we shot the line, we went for broke with 1,000 screaming trucks and 11 long-haired friends of Jesus in a chartreuse microbus.
0: Here, rubber duck to Sodbuster. Come on there, you have 10-4 Sodbuster. Listen, you want to put that microbus in behind that suicide jockey? Yeah, he's hauling dynamite and he needs all the help he can get.
1: Well, we laid a strip for the Jersey Shore and prepared to cross the line. I could see the bridge was lined with bears, but it didn't have a doggone dime. I says, Pigpen, this here's a rubber duck. We just ain't a gonna pay no toll. So

CW McCall, we've got ourselves a convoy. In the UK, there's not a lot of CBs around anymore, but you can do it on an app on your phone. Everybody talking to each other. I call myself the Big MG. Come in, the Big MG, they say. We're doing your lyric game this morning. These are the lyrics. Little darling, it's been a long, cold, lonely winter. Little darling, it feels like years since it's been here.

Craig and the Beatles, your lyrical answer this morning on a singing Saturday. Here comes the sun. And we played you the Steve Harley Cockney Rebel version of that song. There would have been slightly different lyrics. In the Beatles song, it says it feels like years since it's been here. In the Steve Harley and Cockney Rebel version, they sing it feels like years since it's been clear. Have a listen.

Candy Stater, those young hearts, they run free. A 70s dance floor classic for you on your Decades Breakfast. Morning, it's a Sing It Saturday, 30th of May. Oh, oh, oh.

Sedaka, yeah, you little devil. Oh, you little devil, you, your decade's breakfast on a Sing It Saturday. Nearly the end of the month, ladies and gentlemen. Tomorrow will be the last day. It will, then we'll be into June at the 6 months. Oh, shush. 1 second wonder.

0: there's the 1 second wonder on a Sing It Saturday. What's this 1 second that you'll be singing along to later?
1: Give me the music.
0: Who's singing about rock and roll? What is that song today? What is the song? What is the artist?
1: Give me

Billy J. Kramer, along with his friends, the Dakotas. I'll keep you satisfied on your decade's breakfast on this day, 1945. Gladys Horton was born. She was founder and lead singer of the Marvelettes.

Mother sending out their SOS on your decades breakfast and the Marvelettes, and marvellous they were. When you're young and in love, happy birthday today, Gladys Horton of the Marvelettes, born on this day 1945, alive or past. We do the musical birthdays. On this day 1955, Nicky Topper Heaton was born. He was the drummer with the Clash.

Duran Duran, New Moon on Monday on your Decades Breakfast, UK number 9 back in 1984, and The Clash and I Fought the Law. Happy birthday today, Nicky Heaton, also known as Topper. He was the drummer with Clash, born on this day back in 1955. Let's find out what day it is today.

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It's International Day of the Potato. Bake it, roast it, mash it, either way, celebrate it. If your name is Fernanda, Fernando, Janelle, Janice, Janie, Jean, Jeanette, or Mabel, today is your

go. There's your bit in the middle, part two this morning on a Singing Saturday. Cliff Richard, The Young Ones, number one for him back in 1962. And in 1975, it was a number two. Everybody knows and loves that song. Hot Chocolate, You Sexy Thing.

0: Taylor, Your Smiling Face. That's a great bit of music, that, isn't it? Your Decades Breakfast with Mark Gale on a Sing It Saturday. We're doing your One Second Wonder this morning. Do you know what it is, or are you wondering?
1: Give me the music!
0: I'll tell you something, if Paul Daniels was still alive, he'd give you a clue.

Lightning Seeds, The Life of Riley on your Decade Breakfast. How good does that sound on your radio? Back to 1992, that was a great year for music, 92. Honey Bus as well, and I Can't Let Maggie Go. Your Decade Breakfast on this day, 1958. Marie Fredriksson was born, of Roxette.

giving us a big sound back in 1966, Frank Sinatra, That's Life, and Roxette and The Look. Happy heavenly birthday today, Marie Fredriksson, born on this day, 1958. On this day, 1987, David Bowie, he kicked off his 87-date Glass Spider World tour. One of the tracks on it was this.

0: David Bowie and China Girl on your Decades Breakfast. Tell you what, some great music from Bowie over the years, right? Your Decades Breakfast with Mark Gale. I sing it Saturday. What are you be singing along to our 1 second wonder this morning? This is the 1 second today.
1: Give me the music.
0: That song is 1 second of The Loving Spoonful. Do you believe in magic?

if you were here earlier on, you might have heard my big clue that I gave you earlier on, mentioning Paul Daniels. Do you believe in magic? There you go, Loving Spoonful. See, I do try and help you. US number 9, back in 1965. Your decade's breakfast at Dun for a Sing It Saturday. I'll leave you with definitely a song that you should be singing along to. A bit of Wham. Have a great

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1: We were strangers at the bar, they were playing Wonderwall. I overheard you say you hate this song. Next thing I knew, I'm walking over, came and tapped you on your shoulder, said, my dear, you're not the only one. Spent the night there at my place, that night became 100 days, and I shared all my deepest secrets with you.

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3: 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And My Fav Sofa is at the Bull Inn and Jack Whitnell at Jamie on Sax at the Key, both starting at 8:30pm. 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The Faversham Family Bike Ride from 10am. 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In Whitstable at 180 Cromwell Road, the Craft Love Market is on from 10am to 3pm. Now live music for a Sunday with the Real Faversham Gigs Guide. Vertigo Park is at the Market Inn and that's from 2:30pm. Under the Wood is at the Elephant starting at 3:30pm. And Shiver is at the Key starting at 6pm. 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
1: Shorty said she coming with a breakfast, cause she saw a young brother pull up in the Rover. Now she said she wanna come over, yeah, but I don't want no love. 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
1: It worked, it worked. Hello, hello, musicals fans, and welcome to this, which is our first Saturday show. We're here at 11 o'clock. I'm going to be here every week now for the foreseeable future, and longer, hopefully. I'm going to be here until 1 o'clock. So thank you. I'm so pleased to be here today and get longer to talk, because you know how I wang on. Get longer to talk with you and to share the amazing songs that we all listen to and to really just have a bit of a giggle. So as I've said before, this is our safe space to be ourselves and enjoy some beautiful music, learn some new facts, get our steps up, and just immerse ourselves in the wonderful land of musicals. I'm going to still keep all the fab stuff up, and I'm going to introduce you to some new features and jingles. I know, check me out. And how did you like my first jingle? I thought it was really cool, and thank you so much, Jamie, for making it for me. So I've been really busy in the last few weeks. I've been to see Hamilton, Avenue Q, Steps the Musical, Joe Wiley, Cabaret and High Society, and all were amazing and all completely different in their own right as well. This week I was up in the beautiful Peak District and where I used to live, and it was absolutely glorious, really, really beautiful place. And tomorrow it's Soccer Aid, and then next week is Les Mis. So it's still all go, friends. So as I said, this is my first 2-hour show. I'm dead excited. And you'll see I've added some new features in as well as the usual faves. And I do hope you enjoy it. But please do let me know your thoughts and let me have any ideas that you have for any future shows. So to start our show, I'm delighted to play you my favourite ABBA song, sung by the legendary Meryl Streep from the iconic Mamma Mia.

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1: And there you go, friends. What a great way that was to start our new two-hour show. Now, you heard to start with Meryl Streep with The Day Before You Came. Now, it's from Mamma Mia, Here We Go Again, although it doesn't actually star in the film itself. So Meryl Streep did record it. It is in the soundtrack. And you can hear it being sung off screen, but it's not sort of a key song. But it's my favourite ABBA song, and I wanted it to feature in the first show on our two-hour show on a Saturday. So I put it in. I'm not going to go on about Mamma Mia. You know what it is. And I've said before, Mamma Mia 3 is in the works now. So we can look forward to watching that campery and fun in the near future. And then, just a classic, One for Sorrow from Steps. I hope you were doing the dancing. I was doing the dancing. I was trying to sing along. It's very high, that song. But I was getting involved. And as that was One for Sorrow, which is a song by Steps, released in August 1998 by Jive and Ebel as the third single from their debut album, Step One. The song was written by Mark Topham, Carl Twigg and Lance Ellington. And it was produced by Topham and Twigg with Pete Waterman. It became Steps' first single to release the top five to reach the top five of the UK singles chart, peaking at number two and spending 11 weeks on the chart. A remixed version became their debut US single in 1999 and reached number 38 on the Billboard Dance Club Play chart in October 1999. Two different music videos were produced to accompany the single, one for the original version and one for the remix. And the song features in the amazing Be Here Now Steps musical that I saw a couple of weeks ago. Okay, I'm going to take you now onto an absolute classic. I want you to just sit back, chill. Where I am right now, the weather is really hot. I'm in the studio. It's boiling. I went to open the door. Somebody was hoovering the car, so I had to close the door. Regardless, just sit back, chill, and enjoy this absolute beauty of a song.

Woohoo! Ole, ole, ole indeed. How did you get on with that one, friends? That was a great song. And that obviously was the brilliant Dame Julie Andrews with The Lonely Goatherd from The Sound of Music. So this song tells the whimsical story of a goatherd whose yodeling is heard from far off and by passers-by until he falls in love with a girl who wears a pale pink coat, with her mother joining in the yodeling. The original 1959 musical has this as the song Maria, played by Mary Martin, sings to comfort the Von Trapp children during a storm. For the 1965 film adaptation, screenwriter Ernst Lehman repositioned this song to a later part of the film, wherein Maria, then played by Julie Andrews, and the children sing it as part of the marionette show they perform for their father. The song in place of The Lonely Goatherd was My Favourite Things, which was originally sung earlier in the musical in the office of the Mother Abbess as a duet between her and Maria. The duet occurs just prior to Maria's departure to work for Captain Von Trapp as governess to his seven children, and the puppets appear only once in the film, although the song appears later as Georg and Maria are dancing outside during the party. While many stage productions retain the original order as used in the 1959 musical, many other productions have also adapted the changes made in the film, shifting The Lonely Goatherd to another scene and adding My Favourite Things in its place. It's in the 1981 West End revival, Petula Clark, Maria and the children sing it at a fair, and in the 1998 Broadway revival with Rebecca Luker, it's sung at the Salzburg Festival concert, replacing what would have been an intricate Bach-sounding reprise of Do Re Mi, showing how exemplary the Von Trapp children were at singing difficult chord compositions. Here, the vocal arrangements were by Janine Tesori, giving the audience an idea of how versatile they were. The famous marionette puppetry sequence in the film was produced and performed by the leading puppeteers of the day, Bill Baird and Cora Bird, and the inspiration of the Lonely Goatherd scene came from the famous Salzburger Marionetten Theatre. And according to the Sound of Music Companion, Hammerstein had come up with several phrases to rhyme with the word goatherd, such as remote herd, throat herd, moat herd, etc., to add extra enjoyment to the song. And before that, you heard the original live version of Take My Breath Away by Berlin from Top Gun. And Top Gun is the 1986 American drama film directed by Tony Scott and produced by Don Simpson and Jerry Bruckheimer, with distribution by Paramount Pictures. The screenplay was written by Jim Cash and Jack Epps Jr. and was inspired by an article titled Top Guns, written by A. Nocione and published in California Magazine 3 years earlier. It stars Tom Cruise as Lieutenant Pete Maverick Mitchell, a young naval aviator aboard the aircraft carrier USS Enterprise. He and his radar intercept officer, Lieutenant Nick Goose Bradshaw, played by Anthony Edwards, are given the chance to train at the United States Navy's fighter weapons school, Top Gun, at Naval Air Station Miramar in San Diego, California. Kerry McGillis, Val Kilmer and Tom Skerritt are also appearing in supporting roles. Top Gun was released in the United States on May 16, 1986. The film received mixed views from critics, with praise for its visual effects and soundtrack, but criticism for its screenplay and military propaganda. Despite this, 4 weeks after its release, the number of theatres showing it increased by 45% and it overcame initial critical resistance to become a huge commercial hit, grossing just shy of $400 million globally against a production budget of $15 million. Top Gun was the highest grossing domestic film of 1986 as well as the highest grossing film of 1986 worldwide. The film maintained its popularity over the years and earned an IMAX 3D re-release in 2013, while the respective critical reception became more positive, with the film also emerging as a cult classic. Additionally, the soundtrack to the film has since become one of the most popular film soundtracks to date, including 9 Platinum Silk Certification. The film won both an Academy Award and a Golden Globe for Take My Breath Away, performed, as you heard, by Berlin. In 2015, the United States Library of Congress selected the film for preservation in the National Film Registry, finding it culturally, historically or aesthetically significant. A sequel, Top Gun Maverick, in which Cruise and Kilmer reprise their roles, was released 36 years later on May 27, 2022, to widespread critical acclaim and commercial success. And both films have currently been back on at the cinema recently to celebrate the 40 years of Top Gun. All right. How are we doing, friends? How are we getting on? As ever, I've been taking you all over the place with our show, and this is just what I wanted to do, you know, from fighter pilots to goat herds. You just couldn't get any more polar opposite than that, and I do hope you're enjoying it. And as ever, please do listen back to me on Mixcloud. You can follow me on BeckyJ79, or you can follow Radio Faversham, or you can follow me on Sound of Musicals with Becky Jones on Facebook,
or sound_of_musicals on TikTok. And I've been posting as I've been going along, so you can see my face is getting redder and redder as it's getting hotter and hotter in the studio. But don't worry about me, I'll be fine, friends. I'm enjoying myself. Okay, let's continue with our song, shall we? Come on, Babs.

song from the legendary, iconic hero that is Babs, Barbra Streisand. That was The Way We Were, which is from the film Away We Were, which is a 1973 American romantic drama film, which was directed by Sidney Pollack and starred Barbra Streisand, Robert Redford. Arthur Lawrence adapted the screenplay from his own 1972 novel of the same name, which was based on his college days at Cornell University and his experiences with the House Un-American Activities Committee. A box office success, the film was nominated for several awards and won the Academy Award for Best Original Drama Scene and Best Original Song for the theme song, The Way We Were. It ranked at number 6 on the AFI's 100 Years, 100 Passions survey of the top 100 greatest love stories in American cinema. The Way We Were is considered one of the great romantic films. The soundtrack album became a gold record and hit the top 20 on the Billboard 200, while the title song became a gold single, topping the Billboard Hot 100 and selling more than 200 million copies. Billboard named The Way We Were as the number one pop hit of 1974. In 1998, the song was inducted into the Grammy Hall of Fame and finished at number 8 on the American Film Institute's 100 Years, 100 Songs list of top tunes in American cinema in 2004. It was also included in the list of songs of the century by Recording Industry Association of America and the National Endowment for the Arts. Brilliant. Right, friends, this is exciting, okay? This is a new feature. Okay, this is Here's the Year, Guess the Show. And this is the new feature that I'm going to be bringing you today. So it's going to be having facts and information from a specific year. And then I'm going to ask you to guess the year. And then once you've guessed the year, guess the show. Okay, so this is how it's going to go. I'm going to read you out some facts. So in this year, the UK population was about 50 million. Margaret Thatcher was Prime Minister. Neon colours, shoulder pads and leg warmers dominated the fashion scene. EastEnders debuted on our TVs, as did Girls on Top, with French and Saunders and Ruby Wax. And Live Aid was the cultural event of the year, if not the decade. It was also the introduction of Blind Date with Arcilla, which are a lot of laughs. Legendary. The first commercial mobile phone call took place through Vodafone, and Transformers were the must-have toy for Christmas. Back to the Future was the must-see film, and A View to a Kill marked the last James Bond film for Roger Moore. Any idea what the year is? One of the top songs of the year, which is also from a musical, Chess, was I Know Him So Well, with Barbra Dixon and Elaine Page. So while you've got your thinking caps on, why don't we have a listen to that song, which is another one of my favourite songs. And I think I told you before, friends, it's also one of the three songs that I'm going to have played at my funeral. So it's a really great song that I love very much. And as I say, it's my first show, so I can put the songs that I like. So here we go. Let's have a listen to Chess, I Know Him So Well, Barbra Dixon and Elaine Page. Sing it, ladies.

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1: Oh, who were you? Were you Babs? Were you Elaine? You know, you were one of them. Absolutely brilliant. And did you know it was the first time Elaine Page had recorded a song without being in the same recording booth as somebody else? And she didn't actually meet, or Elaine and Barbara didn't actually meet until much later on. So there you go. I told you, we're still full of facts, friend. All right, so move on to our little feature, which, as I've just told you, is called Here's the Year, Guess the Show. So other big albums from this year we're talking about then. So we had Dire Straits with Brothers in Arms. We had Tears for Fears with Songs from the Big Chair. And we had Alison Moyet with Alf. So that was the year, friend. What is the show? Well, I'm going to put you out of your misery because I'm sure you're absolutely on tenterhooks right now. The year was 1995, of course, 1995. And the show, therefore, was, of course, Les Miserables. Of course it was. So, Les Mis, English language version, premiered on the West End on the 8th of October, 1985, at the Barbican Centre in London. Actually, on the note, I went to the Barbican Centre last week. Sorry, this is completely random. To go and watch High Society. I have never been to a more random place. What a random place that was. It was boiling hot. I had no idea where I was going. The show was fantastic, but I was so confused. What on earth is the Barbican Centre? Anyway, sorry, I digress. Let's get back onto my script. I do have one. I know you'll be surprised. So Les Mis, which I just said, they premiered in the Barbican, and then the West End premiere was at the Palace Theatre in London. Les Miserables is colloquially known as Les Mis, and it's a sung-through musical with music by Claude Michel Schoenberg, lyrics by Alain Boubart and Jean-Marc Natel, and a book by Boubart and Schoenberg based on an 1862 novel of the same name by Victor Hugo. Set in the 19th century France, Les Miserables tells the story of Jean Valjean, a French convict, and his desire for redemption. After stealing a loaf of bread for his sister's starving child, Valjean is imprisoned for 19 years and released in 1815. When a bishop inspires him with a tremendous act of mercy, Valjean breaks his parole and starts his new life anew and in disguise. He becomes wealthy and adopts an orphan, Cosette. A police inspector named Javert pursues Valjean over the decades in a single-minded quest for justice. The characters are swept into a revolutionary period in France where a group of young idealists attempt to overthrow the government at a street barricade in Paris. The French musical premiered in Paris in 1980 with direction by Robert Hossein, its English language adaptation with lyrics by Herbert Crimet, produced by Cameron McIntosh and directed by Trevor Nunn and John Caird, and has been running in London ever since October 1985, making it the longest running musical in the West End and the second longest running musical in the world after the original off-Broadway run of The Fantastiques. Many other long-running productions followed on Broadway and around the world, and a film adaptation was released in 2012. And as I said, I'm going back to go and see Les Mis on Tuesday. Okay, so that is the stuff about the musical. Why don't we hear some songs? Okay, so I'm going to start with this amazing cover, amazing version, I Dreamed a Dream, live by Carrie Hope Fletcher.

born. Another day, another destiny. This never-ending road to Calvary. These men who seem to know my crime will surely come a second time. One

Boom! How was that? Three in a row from my very new feature, which is Here's the Year, Guess the Show. So I hope you enjoyed it. Please do let me know if you'd like any particular featured years and any songs you would like to hear. I was just trying to play my little jingle. Well, it's all going too well. It couldn't call Carry On going so well, could it? I'm going to try once more to see if my little jingle is going to work. Hang on. It was all going so well.

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1: Yes, that's exactly where we are. That's exactly what we're doing. Honestly, if you could see me now trying to push all these buttons and trying to get everything right, it's all going fine. And you'll be pleased to know the guy's finished with his car. He's happy that he's hoovered his car and I can open the door. So it's not as boiling as it was earlier, which is a relief as the temperature's getting hotter. But yeah, so let me know, what you think about my feature, and let me know any preferred years or any songs and any shows that you would like for me to put in. All right, let's keep moving on, shall we? We're coming up to the end of our first hour because, you know, friends, we've got 2 hours now. We're coming up to the second hour of our show. And I think that means we need to get ourselves up. We've just sat back and listened and chilled to some amazing songs. Time to get up, stand up, friends, get that heart pumping, get those steps up. And let's see the time warp, shall we?

Boom! Friends, how's about that? Stick those in your musicals, pipe and smoke them, friends. Yes, now we're talking. We're into hour two, and this is how we are rolling today. You heard Time Warp from Rocky Horror Show, and that was the original cast version. Time Warp is featured in the 1973 rock musical, The Rocky Horror Show, and its 1975 film adaptation, The Rocky Horror Picture Show, and the 2016 TV production, The Rocky Horror Picture Show, Let's Do the Time Warp Again. The song comes from a dance performed during the pre-chorus of the song. And the song is both an example and a parody of the dance song genre, with much of its lyrics consisting of instructions for performing the dance. For example, it's just a jump to the left, and then a step to the right, put your hands on your hips, and bring your knees in tight. The dance became one of the major audience participation activities during screenings of the 1975 film The Rocky Horror Picture Show and live performances of the original 1973 stage production The Rocky Horror Show. And the song is a glam rock and rock and roll song, and it's written by Richard O'Brien and Richard Hartley. And then you heard You Can't Stop the Beat from Hairspray by the original motion picture cast. This is the final number in the 2002 musical Hairspray. It's sung by Tracy, Link, Penny, Seaweed, Edna, Motormouth, Velma and Amber, with Corny and Wilbur as backing singers. And although the lyrics touch on sizeism and racism, the song also references broader themes of change and progression. The song plays tribute to the Phil Spector-produced 1966 Ike Turner hit River Deep, Mountain High. Members of the Hairspray live cast have lovingly mocked the song as You Can't Stop to Breathe, in reference to the song and accompanying choreography being considerably high energy and difficult. Okay, so like I say, I really do hope you're enjoying the show today. I've put a lot of thought into it. I know that might not seem like it, but I have thought a lot of things. So do please let me know so you can drop me a note on Mixcloud. You can go into Radio Faversham. If you know me, just drop me a text. You can put stuff on TikTok, on Facebook, on all my socials, just so that we can really make sure that we're getting the stuff that you want to hear and everyone's kind of feeling involved. And like, this is a community show that everyone can get involved in and have their say in. That's really important to me. All right, now, do you remember, I don't know, it was a few weeks ago now, and I was just minding my own business. And as I told you last week, I used to use my decks and then they just wouldn't work and nothing would come up. So now I use an iPad, which is why I can't fade between different things, because I don't have the knobs basically to fade. But when I was trying to let it do something, do you remember Super Trooper popped up? Just for, you know, just minding its own business popped up, and I just let it carry on. So I thought today, in our first 2-hour show, why don't we let Super Trooper have a proper space without having to pinch it? So here we go. Let's have a listen to Super Trooper.

have it there, arrived on the show all of her own talent and by invite rather than sneaking in through a mix. So I hope you heard that. Super Trooper, or Super Trooper, as they say in the song, is a song obviously featured in Mamma Mia, so our second Mamma Mia today, in the musical and in the 2008 film version as well, and that's the version you heard there. And it's performed by characters Donna, Tanya and Rosie as a part of their group, Donna and the Dynamos. The song appears on the soundtrack and during the film's climactic costumed performance. And I'm sure you all know, but I'll say it anyway. Super Trooper is a beam. It's a light beam. Yeah, used on stage a lot and shines on your face. It's very hot. Yeah, so that's what a Super Trooper is. So the key details of this song then, as I've said, it's performed by Donna Sheridan, who's played by Meryl Streep in the film, Tanya Chesham-Lee, who's played by Christine Baranski, and Rosie Mulligan, played by Julie Walters. And as I say, it's performed as a part of the reunion of Donna and the Dynamos, and it's performed again at the end of the show. And it's featured in both the 2008 film and the Mamma Mia, Here We Go Again soundtrack. So I just wanted to say thank you. You know, thanks so much for listening and following me for the last 4 months as I've grown and developed the show here on Radio Faversham. So I started in sort of early January on the 3 to 4 slot on a Friday. And, you know, I've had to learn, I think I said this last week, I've had to learn so many technical things and what buttons to press and what ones not to press. And note to self today, I need to put the fader up, because I keep forgetting to put the fader up, and that's why I couldn't play my jingle before. But, you know, I'm learning. I know it. You know, I know these things now. I can fix them, whereas before I couldn't fix them at all. So, yeah, so just thank you. I really hope you're enjoying the show. I hope you're the weather where I am today is glorious, so I hope you're enjoying the sunshine. I hope you're chilling in the sunshine. I hope you're enjoying the fun. I hope you're getting, you know, enjoying the frolics and the facts. And, you know, I hope you're enjoying the features. And, you know, I think I'm just going to keep exploring, you know, see what I'm going to do to up it, change it, switch it around a bit. So we just keep it fresh every Saturday. OK, now one of the other things, so I said I've got features. I've got another feature, friends, another feature. And I'm going to, again, I really appreciate your input into this one. And this is, I've just put new feature, sing this jingle. I haven't really practiced this jingle. So I'm just going to call this one Curtain Up. So Curtain Up, this is our new feature. This is, like I said, something I really hope that you're going to be able to help with. I want to be able to showcase local shows that are happening locally, because I know I talk a lot about what's happening in London or Broadway, or I talk a lot about what's happening in Canterbury and other places, and it would be really nice to do. I'm still going to talk about Canterbury. In fact, I'm going to talk about Canterbury in a minute. But if you've got any local shows, you know, we've had some people on before talking about the local shows, and you know, we've got local theatre, so it would be great if you're from there or if you know somebody from there. If you want to showcase a show that you're doing, that your friend's doing, your child is doing, just let me know and we can, you know, put it on. And you say you can maybe come in and have a chat about it. But yeah, that's what I'm trying to do, so we can just get the word out there about the local shows that are happening. And for the first one, I'm going to focus on Priscilla, Queen of the Desert at the Marlowe. So it's the last night tonight, and it's a great show. I've told you before, I saw it in Bristol, and it was fab. And I think I'm right in saying that Duncan from Blue was in it. And it was just brilliant, because it's just an antidote to, you know, to the way that the world is nowadays. And I think if you just chill out, relax, accept people, be happy for people, then I think, you know, that's the great thing about it. So on that vein, I did say this show is full of campery, and I'm not sure there's many more songs camper than this. So from Priscilla, Queen of the Desert, ladies, please sing.

Queens. How's about that? It's Raining Men. See, what a great, this is great, you know, musicals are so good. We've been everywhere, you know, we've been yodeling with goat herds, we've been camping out in the streets of New York and the Weather Girls, and we've been everywhere in between. We've been flying planes and we've been everywhere, friends, we've been everywhere, and I hope that you're enjoying it. So as I said, that was It's Raining Men on the Weather Girls, which is from Priscilla, Queen of the Desert, which is a musical run with an Australian film director, writer Stephen Elliott and Alan Scott, using well-known pop songs as its score. And it's adapted from Elliott's 1994 film, The Adventures of Priscilla, Queen of the Desert. And the musical tells a story of two drag queens and a trans woman who contract to perform a drag show at a resort in Alice Springs, which is a resort town in the remote Australian desert. As they head west from Sydney aboard their lavender bus, Priscilla, the three friends come to the forefront of a comedy of errors, encountering a number of strange characters, as well as incidents of homophobia, while widening comfort zones and finding new horizons. Okay, so I hope you're enjoying things. Now, I said I had lots of features, and I do. I have another feature. So this is, and I'm sorry, I will get some proper jingles, but for now you just have to listen to me wang on and sing them. So this is Song of the Week. And this, friends, is linked back to our Show of the Week, which, yeah, as you remember, is Les Mis, which is from the year of the week, which was 1985. So what I'm going to do now is and every week I'll look to play a song that was in the hit list at that time, the song that was in the chart, and one song that was in the charts at that time, which has actually received renewed focus in recent years, thanks to Stranger Things, which is still on in the West End, is Running Up That Hill from Kate Bush is a drag queen that I saw a few weeks ago, Kate Bush. And this, well, just enjoy every single second of this, friends.

How is about that there? Every second of the fabulous running up that hill from Kate Bush, which, as I said, is it can be seen in Stranger Things. And did you know, again, see another fun fact, you might know, but I'll share it anyway, just in case. So Kate actually wanted to call that song Deal With God, but she couldn't get the clearance, so ended up calling it Running Up That Hill instead. And, you know, I think it did quite well for her, didn't it? All right, okay, so we're coming away from our features now. Give my voice a rest and give your ears a rest from my little singing bits. So we're going to move on now to, again, another uptown, sort of a bit of upmarket, classy bit of dancing here. A bit of Fred Astaire putting on the Ritz.

well-to-do upon Lenox Avenue, on that famous thoroughfare, with their noses in the air, high hats and colored collars, white spats and $15.

Oh, how beautiful was that? That you just heard there was your song with Ewan McGregor and Alessandro Safini, and that is from the musical Moulin Rouge, which is based on a book by John Logan. And the musical is based on the 2001 film Moulin Rouge, and that is from the film there, which was directed by Baz Luhrmann, written by Luhrmann and Craig Pearce. Moulin Rouge is set in Paris during the Belle Époque, and it follows Christian, a young composer who falls in love with Satine, a courtesan and star of the Moulin Rouge Cabaret. The musical premiered on July the 10th, 2018 at the Emerson Colonial Theatre in Boston. And Moulin Rouge began performances on Broadway at the Al Hirschfeld Theatre in June 2019 with an official opening on the 25th of July. The production was nominated for 14 Tony Awards, winning 10, which was the most that year. It included Best Musical. Moulin Rouge continues to run in New York and has been produced for long runs around the world, including in the West End, beginning in 2021. Now, I don't know if you've been to the Moulin Rouge in the West End. It's absolutely amazing. It's like cabaret. Again, it's really immersive. So you go, you go sort of past Trafalgar Square, then you go up around a corner, there's like a fancy restaurant, like a patisserie on your left, then you've got, I think it's the Devonshire pub on your right hand side, when you go behind the big Trafalgar Square, Piccadilly Circus, it's one or the other, I'm not very good at directions, I think it's Piccadilly Circus, you go around the corner, and then you're just met with like a big sea of red, and it's just brilliant, and it's like the windmill, it's like you are actually in Paris, in the Moulin Rouge, and when you go in, again, it's all red and it's really atmospheric, and you take your seats and it's like you are sat in there. It's really immersive, and all the actors start to come out and they start to parade and they start to perform, and you can have a seat at the front where they can come in, like you're taking part of the show. And it's brilliant. It's such a brilliant, fully immersive, fully inclusive show, and so right in the heart of London, really, and it's just fantastic. I would really recommend, if you get to go and you get to do the can-can, and oh, you get to do all sorts of stuff. It's absolutely fabulous. I would really, really recommend it if you haven't seen it. It's a great show. And then before that, you heard the quintessentially brilliant Fred Astaire with Putting on the Ritz from Putting on the Ritz. So Putting on the Ritz is a song, and it was written by Irving Berlin. He wrote it in May 1927 and first published it on the 2nd of December 1929. It was registered as an unpublished song on August 24th, 1927, and again on July the 27th, 1928. It was introduced by Harry Richman and a chorus in the musical film Putting on the Ritz in 1930. According to the complete lyrics of Irving Berlin, this was the first song in a film to be sung by an interracial ensemble. The title derives from the slang expression to put on the Ritz, meaning to dress very fashionably. This expression was inspired by the opulent Ritz Hotel in London, which is slap bang in the middle when you go to any show. You pretty much walk past the Ritz. Hit Phonograph Records of the tune in its original period of popularity of 1929 to 1930 were recorded by Harry Richman and by Fred Astaire, with whom the song is particularly associated. Every other record label has had its own version of this popular song, including Columbia, Brunswick, Victor, and all of the Dime Stores labels. But Richmond's Brunswick's version of the song became the number one selling record in America. And the song received renewed popularity in 1974 when it was performed by Gene Wilder and Peter Boyle in the film Young Frankenstein. Their version of Putting on the Ritz was ranked 84th in the American Film Institute's 2024 list, 100 Years, 100 Songs. In 1982, Dutch singer Taco recorded and released a synth-pop rendition of the song. Ooh, fancy. And that was accompanied by a music video that aired on MTV and other music video networks. Taco's cover became a top 10 hit in the United States, Canada and much of Europe. And Kenny Yarbrough also recorded a cover of the song, and this version was used as a theme for the short-lived 1991 sitcom Top of the Heap. Okay, how are we getting on? We're nearly... like within our final quarter, excuse me, of our show today. So I hope you're enjoying it. I hope you're enjoying our features. I hope you're enjoying the songs. And we've still got a few more left to play before I let you get on with your day. I would be really interested to hear, actually, what you're doing today. What are you doing while you're listening? Are you ferrying children around? Are you cleaning? Are you cooking? Are you just sitting in the garden with a cider enjoying the sun? Because, friends, when I get back home,
That's what I'm going to be doing. No word of a lie there. It's a beautiful sunny day. So I do hope you're enjoying the show. And like I say, please do let me know if you know of any local shows happening, if there's anything you want to get on, if you want to come in and have a chat, you know, more than welcome to. It'd be really, really great to make this, Faversham Community Radio, giving people a voice, giving Faversham a voice. So let's really get everyone in and let's get that voice out. Okay, so now we're back on to, it's another Babs. So we've got Babs now with If I Loved You from Carousel. Come on, Babs.

Thank you, Liza. Listen to that. Isn't that amazing? Dame Liza, as we call her here, with Losing My Mind, which is obviously from Follies. Follies is a musical with music and lyrics by Stephen Sondheim and a book by James Goldman. So the plot centres on a crumbling Broadway theatre, which has been scheduled for demolition, previously home to a musical revue based on the Ziegfeld Follies. The evening follows a reunion of the Weisman girls who performed during the interwar period. Several of the former showgirls performed their old numbers, often accompanied by the ghosts of their younger selves. The score offers a pastiche of 1920s and 1930s musical styles, evoking a nostalgic tone. The original Broadway production, directed by Harold Prince and Michael Bennett, with choreography by Bennett, opened on the 4th of April, 1971. The musical was nominated for 11 Tony Awards and won 7 at the 26th Tony Awards. The original production, among the most costly on Broadway, ran for over 500 performances, but ultimately lost its entire investment. The musical has had a number of major revivals, and several of its songs have become standards, including Broadway Baby, I'm Still Here, Too Many Mornings, Could I Leave You?

A worker, Julie Jordan, comes at the price of both their jobs. He participates in a robbery to provide for Julie and their unborn child, and after it goes tragically wrong, he's given a chance to make things right. A secondary plotline deals with mill worker Carrie Pepperidge and her romance with ambitious fisherman Enoch Snow. The show includes the songs If I Loved You, June Is Busting Out All Over, and You'll Never Walk Alone, which I played for you a couple of weeks ago, I think. Richard Rodgers later wrote that Carousel was his favourite of all of his musicals. Following the spectacular success of the first Rodgers and Hammerstein musical, Oklahoma, in 1943, the pair sought to collaborate on another piece, knowing that any resulting work would be compared with Oklahoma, most likely unfavourably. They were initially reluctant to seek the rights to Lilium. Molnar had refused permission for the work to be adapted in the past, and the original ending was considered too depressing for the musical theatre. After acquiring the rights, the team created a work with lengthy sequences of music and made the ending more hopeful. The musical required considerable modification during out-of-time tryouts, but once it opened on Broadway on the 19th of April 1945, it was an immediate hit with both critics and audiences. Carousel initially ran for 890 performances and duplicated its success in the West End in 1950. And though it's never achieved as much commercial success as Oklahoma, the piece has been repeatedly revived, recorded several times, and was filmed in 1956. A production by Nicholas Heitner enjoyed success in 1992 in London, 1994 in New York, and on tour. And another Broadway revival opened in 2018. In 1999, Time magazine named Carousel the best musical of the 20th century. And that is quite an accolade, friends, isn't it? Okay, so we're drawing to the end of our show now, so I've still got a few songs that I want to play. And I'm going to start with this one, The Impossible Dream from Man of La Mancha.

Yes, indeed it is. New York, New York is a wonderful town, friend. Hope you're enjoying the show so far. You just heard there, back to back, The Impossible Dream by Man of La Mancha by Colm Wilkinson. Man of La Mancha is a 1965 musical with a book by Dale Wasserman, music by Mitch Lee, and lyrics by Don Darien. It's adapted from Wasserman's non-musical 1959 teleplay, I, Don Quixote, which was in turn inspired by Miguel de Cervantes and his 17th century novel, Don Quixote. It tells the story of the mad knight Don Quixote as a play within a play, performed by Cervantes and his fellow prisoners as he waits a hearing with the Spanish Inquisition. The work is not, and does not pretend to be, a faithful rendition of either Cervantes' life or Don Quixote. Wasserman complained repeatedly about people taking the work as a musical version of Don Quixote. The original 1965 Broadway musical ran for just over 2,300 performances and won 5 Tony Awards, including Best Musical. The musical has been revived 4 times on Broadway, becoming one of the most enduring works of musical theatre. The Impossible Dream, the principal song in the show, became a standard. The musical is played in many other countries around the world, with productions in Croatian, Dutch, French, translated by Jacques Brel, German, Hebrew, Irish, Estonian, Japanese, Korean, it keeps going, friends, Bengali, Gujarati, Uzbek, Bulgarian, Hungarian, Serbian, Slovenian, Swahili, Swedish, Finnish, Chinese, Ukrainian, Turkish, and 9 distinct dialects of the Spanish language. Man of La Mancha was first performed at the Godspeed Opera House in East Haddam, Connecticut in 1965 and had its New York premiere on the Thrust stage of the Anta Washington Square Theatre in 1965. And New York, New York, that you just heard there, is on the Town by Gene Kelly and Fred Astaire. So On the Town is a musical with music by Leonard Bernstein and book and lyrics by Betty Comden and Adolph Green. It's based on Jerome Robbins' idea from 1944 ballet Fancy Free, which he had set to Bernstein's music. The musical introduced several popular and classic songs, among them New York, New York, Lonely Town, I Can Cook Too, for which Bernstein also wrote the lyric, and Some Other Time. The story concerns the 3 American sailors on a 24-hour shore leave in New York City in 1944 during World War II. Each of the 3 sailors meets and quickly connects with a woman. On the Town was first produced on Broadway in 1944 and was made into a film in 1949. And although the film replaced all but 4 of the original Broadway numbers with Hollywood-written substitutes, the show has enjoyed several major revivals, and the musical integrates dance into its storytelling. Robbins made several ballets and extended dance sequences for the show, including the imaginary Coney Island Ballet. Okay, thank you so much, everyone, for listening to my first show in its new Saturday slot, here every week, 11 till 1. I hope you've enjoyed it. And more importantly, like I said, please do engage with me so I can keep tweaking and honing it to get it to be the best it can be. You know, this Radio Faversham is giving Faversham a voice, and I'd like to hear all about what's happening in your local theatre, what you're doing, what your local school are doing, what acts you're putting on, what musicals are you doing, and let me know, and we can make sure that this is the best it can be. So please also do listen back to me on Mixcloud. You can follow me on BeckyJ79, or you can follow Radio Faversham, or you can follow me on The Sound of Musicals with Becky Jones on Facebook, or at sounds_of_musicals on TikTok. Okay, so I'm going to play our last song now, and this is another one from Gimme Gimme Gimme. I thought I'd just give it a throw. So I do hope you have a lovely weekend in the beautiful sunshine. As I said, I'm going to go home and have a cider in the garden. So do enjoy this. Do please join me next week, and have a great weekend, everyone.

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1: More of the 80s. D-Mob featuring Kathy Dennis. 1980s. Here we go.

So cramming and ramming like we do each and every week, your 80s party with me, Mick Hall, lots and lots of 80s, because that's what we do on the show. D-Mob, Earth, Wind and Fire, Madness, and then there was 3 minutes 20 seconds of this from Frankie Goes to Hollywood. It's only Two Tribes.

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0: done for another week. Your auntie's party. Let's get out of here. Let's leave you with this. Nikita, Elton John. Until next week.
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And good afternoon. You're listening to Lauren Mountsey on Radio Faversham. My show started a bit early. I wasn't expecting it to kick in so soon. So luckily I was ready, raring to go, as always. This week is your Saturday sessions and I am doing a mashup week. So songs that are clubbed together to create a whole new sound. And that was There, Lizzot and Boney M with Daddy Cool. And next I've got for you Bakara and Yes Sir, I Can Boogie.

0: What a great tune that is, and everyone loves it. Good afternoon to Lorena, who's listening, and to Gareth. They've both messaged in to say, I'm here, I'm listening. So good afternoon, guys. Thanks for tuning in. Next two songs I'm going to play for you are from an artist called Klass. That's K-L-A-S. No, K-L-A-A-S. I'm assuming it's German. They've done a few remixes. Songs, and I'm going to play a couple for you now. We've got the first one, which is a version of Sweet Dreams, and then we've got Klass and the Weather Girls with It's Raining Men.
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0: I'm going to be taking you through the decades on this show. Next song I've got for you is going to dive us straight into the 1980s. Tainted Love, and this is Perfect Pitch's version of the song.
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0: that there was Anil Stewart with Knock on Wood from 1985, a 7-inch remix version. So as I said earlier, this is a mashup show, so it's songs that are mashed together, remixed and made to sound sometimes the same, sometimes different. And the next song, I love this one. It's Sylvester with You Make Me Feel Mighty Real, and this is the Michael Gray remix.
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If you're a regular listener, you'll know, and you're local to Faversham, you'll know that we attend lots of local events, and we've got an event happening tomorrow. So it's back for 2026 with a choice of a 10K or half marathon. After a sellout for the last 2 years, this hugely popular event returns for 2026, based at the Fabulous Macnades in Faversham, which gives you a choice of a multi-terrain 10K or a half marathon. Macnade creates spaces and experiences that bring communities together around a shared love of food and drink, and has been synonymous with quality and community since 1847. The route heads into the lovely countryside outside of Faversham and takes in some great views across the valleys and along picturesque country lanes and paths. There's much more too. There's going to be a food hall open with plenty of fabulous food and drink tastings for you to enjoy, and there'll be coffee, sandwiches, burgers, pizzas and more available from the Outdoor Food Village and Cafe. Once you've finished your run, stay on with your family, friends and new sporting buddies and take it all in. There we go. There's an advert for Macnades there, but we'll be doing the music at the event, so come and join us there. Anyway, I have another song for you. So this one is Sergeant Slick and a brilliant version of Gimme, Gimme, Gimme.

And that there was a perfect example of a mashup. So that was I'm Coming Out and Upside Down, both songs by Diana Ross, mashed together to create a fabulous different sound. But I'm going from the old to the, well, I'm going to say new, same as my show last week. We decided that new is 26 years ago, practically. Anyway, this song is from 98, so even older, actually. Even older, but in my mind, it's a modern song. And we've got Moose Tea featuring Hot and Juicy with Horny, and this is the 98 version.

Steve Angelo and Laid Back Luke. I love these DJ names. And that was Show Me Love. I hope you enjoyed that version of it. Featuring Robin S., the famous singer of the song, of course. Next song I've got coming up for you is a version of the Rolling Stones' Satisfaction.

the great thing about doing these shows for me is that I get an idea in my head about the kind of show that I want to create. And this week it was to do mashups. And what it does is it means I have to do lots of investigation and listen to different songs and find different songs.

0: And that's a version of that song that I've never heard before, and I really enjoyed it. So yeah, it's good. You find lots of new music to listen to and add to your music library, shall we say. And the next song is another example of that, and this one is It's Not Right But It's Okay, and this version is by Mr. Belt.
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0: Lizzo there with About Damn Time. You tell him, girl. She's a feisty thing, that one. Anyway, I was worried all day. All day I've been worrying, what's it going to be in the studio? I'm going to bake to death. And it's really cool in here today. I've got the windows open, got the doors open. And yeah, the temperature is perfectly normal. The sunshine's gone in and the temperature's dropped a bit. So yeah, I had nothing to worry about. Anyway, let's play some good music. We've now got another remix. This is Murder on the Dance Floor with a Pernell remix, and Sophie Ellis-Bextor is obviously the vocalist for this marvellous song.
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0: Rita Ora there featuring Fatboy Slim with Praising You. That was another one of those songs that I found while looking for mashup versions of songs. And yeah, absolutely fell in love with that. So downloaded it to my phone like an old person. Anyway, next song we've got coming up, going back to 1970s now, with the Bee Gees and SG Levels with More Than a Woman.
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0: Majestic and Boney M there with Rasputin. Just had a sneezing fit before I was about to come on air, and luckily it cleared up before I needed to turn the mic on. Anyway, got another great song coming up. We've got Money by Tiesto and Killfake, I think that says. And then we've got Seven Nation Army, a remix version of that. So let's play those for you now. And I've lost my mouse. Give me 1 second. Here we go.
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And that was a version there, a mashup version of Toxic called Toxic Pony. It was a bit different, but you could still tell it was the original, couldn't you? Anyway, I've got another remix coming up now. This is one of my favourite songs from this year. It is my favourite song from this year. It's Bruno Mars and I Just Might.

0: if only life were that simple, eh? Having a nice face and being able to dance. What can I say? Anyway, let's go back in time now. We've got Light My Fire, this is an Emile Stewart remix, and then we've got Disco Junkie remix of Just the Two of Us.
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0: Absolutely love that version of that song. Anyway, so anyone who follows me on social media, if you do, you can follow me on social media. My page is called social media. It's Facebook, Lauren Mountsey on the radio. And if you'd have seen my posters this week, I was with my two favourite men in the world, George Michael, no longer with us, of course, and Andrew Ridgeley. He features in the poster, and that next song. Obviously, that poster was inspired by the next song I'm going to play for you. And this is a remix version of Wham and Drummer with Club Tropicana.
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Why I'm in Your Ear Rolls is a happy one, don't you think? I do. They're my favourite. Always have been, ever since I was knee-high to a grasshopper. Been in love with George Michael and Andrew Ridgeley. I'll never know if I say his name correctly. Anyway, we're going to fast forward to, I'm not sure if it's late 90s or early noughties, but this is a remix version of Petra's version of Wannabe by the Spice Girls.

I haven't planned next week's show yet, but I think I'm going to do a slowed down soul show. I discovered the other week, Crazy in Love, a slowed down kind of acoustic version of the song. It's absolutely amazing. So I think I'm going to build the show around that particular song, but I haven't created it yet. So watch this space, shall we say. Anyway, I really need to kind of wrap up the show. We're drawing to an end. So don't forget, tomorrow we are at the Macnay 10K race. So listen to us there. Lots of great food and music and everything else. 8 a.m. till, I think it starts at 8. Check their Facebook page. We're there from 8, but I don't know if the event starts at 8. Come and join us there. We're on social media. If you want to have a listen to us or have a look at our pages, you can see us on Facebook, Radio Faversham. We're also on Mixcloud. So if you miss a live show, you can catch our show live shows there. They're all downloaded every week. Have a listen, catch up if you've missed out, because you know what it's like. Some of these great shows that we do.

0: that are live. There are times when you're busy, you know, Friday nights, for example, Saturday nights where you have great shows, and Saturday afternoon, mine, of course. Yeah, so you can always catch them if you do miss your favourite shows. Anyway, I'm going to play another song for you. So this is Ice Cream Music and Drippin', and I like to move it with the bass boosted. Get your bass boosted for this one, please.
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0: Time to end the show now. Last two songs for today, and then it's back to humdrum life. What can I say? Next, we've got coming up Cooped Up and Return of the Mac, which is a great mashup. And then we've got Gonna Make You Sweat. Everybody dance now. Thank you for everybody who's tuned in, everyone who's messaged in and been part of the show. Thank you for that. I love it when you guys get in touch. And I will see you next Saturday from 2 till 4 for the Saturday sessions. And as I said, it should be a slow down soul version, soul show, should I say. Here we go. Have a good weekend. And let's hope the sun continues to shine.
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and welcome to the Sound Lab's Future Hits Slam Dunk Festival Special. Yes, on today's show, we have not one, not two, not our usual four interviews. Oh no, we have 10 interviews for you from Slam Dunk Festival from last weekend. And in this first hour, not only do we have interviews from Sublime and Taking Back Sunday, but we've got some new tunes for you too. And you've already heard Five Finger Death Punch with Eye of the Storm, and up next is Charlie Stride. The track is called Butterfly, and it's here on the Sound Lab's Future Hits.

0: And that was Anna Hay with an acoustic version of Cloud Nine. And it's now time for our first interview of the show, and it comes from Sublime. They were playing underneath Good Charlotte at Slam Dunk Festival last weekend, and we had a chat with them all about it and new music we've got to play straight up after. So, Sublime, how are you?
1: Good. Very well.
2: Yeah.
3: Good stuff. Great, you are here at Slam Dunk Festival. How's your festival day been so far?
2: Killer. It's been rather warm, which is very pleasant. Usually it's wet and gloomy.
3: Absolutely.
1: But outstanding.
3: Good. Yeah, are you hoping to catch any bands this weekend while you're here?
4: Lots of great bands are playing. Friends of Goldfinger were up there a little bit ago, caught their set. Their sound looking awesome. Those guys are pros. And should be a fun weekend.
3: Good. Yeah, no, for sure. And hopefully you'll be playing your new single that we've been playing, Can't Miss You. Tell us a bit about the single, first of all.
4: We're just really happy with all this new material, man. Yeah, that one's, it just feels good to start getting more stuff out because, you know, we hear it for so long and sit on it, and then everyone else is brand new. So we're excited to see that people are excited.
3: Yeah.
2: Yeah, we might have to break some rules, though, because they only gave us an hour. We got about 4.5 hours worth of music to play tonight. So it's going to be tricky. But, you know, Good Charlotte, they don't need to play tonight.
4: Nah. Yeah, come on. They'll understand. They'll get it.
2: Right?
3: Yeah, sure.
2: Can we get your approval on that?
3: You can have my approval.
2: So I'm going to tell them that...
3: I said.
2: You said it. All right, cool. You heard that, folks.
3: It's all on me. I run this festival anyway, so it's fine.
4: Ah, perfect.
3: You're all good. Alternatively, you could go quadruple speed, get through them all.
2: I do have a double bass pedal.
4: That'd be killing.
2: You got more than 4 fingers, Eric?
4: I'm good at talking fast.
3: Good. Yeah, no, good. And the single's coming off your new record, coming out in August.
4: Yeah, man. I think Gangstalker's the next single. The record's coming out in June. And then, we'll probably just keep pushing as hard as we can.
3: Yeah, good. How's it sounding, and what can we look forward to on the record?
4: Big, wide array of the different sounds that make up the band. You know, kept the classic, but you know, there's some songs that are more punk rock, some that are more reggae and ska, some that are more hip hop leaning. So I think we covered all our bases, and we're really happy with it.
3: Good. The sound that you've made with the record, was it the sound you wanted, or is it kind of just how turned out as you were writing it?
4: Both. Both.
3: Nice. Yeah, nice. And how's it sound compared to the music of yours that's come out in the past?
4: I mean, I like to think that, you know, it fits nicely within the canon of the Sublime sound, you know. I think the fans will decide, you know, how they feel about it.
2: We use the same editing software, Eric and Bud.
4: Yeah, the EB software.
3: Nice, and I'd like to talk about the writing process as well. So, for you guys, how do tracks normally start off?
2: Well, we cut up a bunch of lyrics and we put them in the washing machine, and whatever comes out not runny, we use.
4: Basically, it. Yeah, messy and fun.
3: Sounds good. And obviously, is it quite a collaborative way of doing it, or is it quite individual when it comes to writing your parts?
4: A little bit of both, you know. Sometimes we have songs and ideas and stuff, but once we get all, they don't really become songs until we're all in the room together, and that's kind of, they sort of grow from there.
2: Mm-hmm. And make little tweaks and changes here, like on the spot, you know. Run an idea through, and then hey, you know what? It would be cool if we did this here.
4: Absolutely. Yeah.
3: And do you all kind of help each other with the individual parts, or is it quite kind of one lane, stick to your own sort of thing?
2: Nah, Jake jumps up on the drums and he's like, Bud, you should play it like this.
4: I don't even think I can keep time on the drums, dude.
3: What's the stick for?
4: Yeah, exactly.
3: I can relate to that, don't worry. Yeah. And obviously, once you've finished here this weekend, I'm sure you'll be on the road a lot more. What's your plan for shows this year?
2: We have a lot of shows. We're playing pretty much every weekend for the rest of the year. We've got shows back in the States. Tomorrow we're up north here, and then back to the States. And we have some shows down in San Diego, California, and Colorado, all over the States. Looking forward to next year, doing some more extraterrestrial shows. It's going to be out of this world.
4: Yeah, out of this world, man.
3: Sounds good to me. And you've probably toured a lot of places by now, but is there anywhere you've not been to yet that you want to go and play at some point?
5: You want to come back here.
2: Papua New Guinea.
5: England.
4: Yeah. Oh, Europe for sure, too. Yeah, I've been loving this vibe. Yeah. We played Holland, you know, and it was fans were amazing. They were so grateful. Just they're starving for it. So cool, man. Shout out to the
5: Tahiti would be great, but I think that's like a vacation spot.
2: I want to go to Tahiti where the women wear no tops. That was Walter Matthau from the Bad News Bears.
5: Yeah.

0: and I hope you enjoyed the interview there with Sublime, followed by their brand new single, Can't Miss You. 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You can also check out the website, thesoundlabuk.co.uk. 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The track's called The Doomsday Clock, 85 Seconds to Midnight, and it's here on the Sound Lab's Future Hits.
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2: And you've just heard a couple of tracks. Jenny Gillespie Mason was up first with Rungs of Love, and that was followed by Nikki Doll with In Your Head, La-di-da-da. Hopefully you enjoyed both of those. 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So while you're going to check that out, we're going to play you the track that is actually talking underneath my chit chat right now. 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

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Now, on this show, we've got loads more Slam Dunk Festival special info coming up. So in hour two, we've got back-to-back interviews and music from artists from Slam Dunk Festival last weekend and more. And I'll tell you more about that a little bit later on this hour. But before that, we've got some more new music to play you, and we've got some Luchino for you now. The track is called My Whole Life, and it's here on the Sound Lab's Future Hits.

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2: Experimenting with the best new music.

0: And that was Space Cadet with Blonde and Gifted. And it's now time for our second interview of the show. And it comes from Taking Back Sunday. They were on the main stage at Slam Dunk Festival last weekend. And we had a chat with them while on site. And we've got their track Sold to play straight up after. So Taking Back Sunday, how are you?
1: I'm doing great. Thank you for taking the time.
2: Pleasure's all mine. You are here at Slam Dunk.
1: Yeah.
2: Back again.
1: Yeah, they called and asked if we wanted to come back.

0: for it. And we have like Fred and John and Nathan, so it's like three guitar. Oh man, it's great. It's really great.
1: And obviously when you first released the record 20 years ago, it probably wasn't in your mindset to play it in order. How's it sounding
0: now? No,
1: you've
0: actually
1: got to play
0: it
1: in order. Go on.
0: Like the sequencing of the record, I think, is one of the most important parts. And same thing if you're making like a mixtape for somebody, you know, it's got to move, right? And so it actually feels really nice to be able to play it all the way through. When it first came out, we did it at a place or two in New York, and then in London also we were like smaller places, and we got to play it the whole way through. So I'm really excited to do it today on such a large stage.
1: Nice. And obviously today and tomorrow you're at Slam Dunk.
0: Yeah.
1: Are you catching any bands? Have you seen any yet? Or are you wanting to catch
0: well,
1: any?
0: We haven't had a chance to today, but we're very excited. Man, the lineup's great. There's like Dashboard, Menzingers, Bayside. And it's real cool. Like, we start a tour with Bayside back home like 3 days after tomorrow. So that'll be awesome. It's like awesome to see them. Goldfinger. It's Sublime. I mean, come on.
1: Yeah.
0: Great lineup.
1: It's a great lineup. It really is. And once you finish here this weekend, what's the plan next?
0: Well, so we play Leeds tomorrow, Slam Dunk, and then we fly home, and 2 days later we start a tour with Bayside.
1: Yeah, nice. And once that's over with, are you still in festival time, or are you going to be touring the rest of this year? What's kind of the mindset at the moment?
0: We'll be touring through the year, and then hopefully if all goes well, we'll be able to come back here sometime in the early part of next year.
1: Nice. Sounds good to me. And it's been a few years since the last record
0: came
1: out. Where's your mind at with new music at the moment?
0: I'm the one that's like, guys, let's go to studio. Day up, let's go to studio. So it's there's a whole lot kicking around. We just got to put it together.
1: Yeah. How much have you got kind of ready to bring to the guys when the time comes?
0: It depends what day you ask me. So because sometimes I'm like, oh, this is terrible. And then other days I'm like, wow, this is pretty good. So... but today I'm feeling pretty good about things, so
1: good.
0: A whole lot, I guess.
1: Good, sounds good. And I'd like to talk a bit about the writing process as well. So, for you guys, how do tracks normally start off?
0: The most typical way is someone will just come in with an idea, be it for like a riff or a part or like a melody, and then we'll all just start... tossing it around the room to see where it goes, and that's one of the more fun parts when everybody's on the same page, you know, because then you get to really like lean into what everybody does best, and I always like the point to where, because I'm always surprised, and that's why you keep doing it.
1: When you get together and start working together on the tracks and things, how collaborative is it when
0: 100%
1: when you've got other people's like parts? Do you kind of cross over and say, "I'll try this on guitar or on bass or do this with the drums"? Do you kind of all work on everything together?
0: Yeah. Like it's like real rare that anything. Even if someone comes in with a full idea, like front to back, totally fleshed out, it's very rare that it leaves sounding the same it did when it got there. So I like, like everybody throws a little bit, which over the years we've been lucky enough to learn is like you just got to know when, you know, like when to interject, because you also run the risk of kind of like knocking their train of thought off course, and you don't want to do that.
1: No, for sure. And is there any point when someone comes in with something that other guys don't like? Is there a nice way of telling them that we don't like it?
0: We're still working on that. But if you find out, if you could let us know, that'd be great. I think the like main thing is that everybody, we're all chasing the same dragon. And so long as you remember that, then it's good, because then you just know, like, oh, they're chasing drag. Let's do this together. Strength in numbers.

And I hope you enjoyed the interview there with Take It Back Sunday, followed by their single Sold. Hopefully you enjoyed that. Now, that's the end of the first hour of The Sound Lab, but stick around for hour two, where we have interviews from a whole bunch of artists from Slam Dunk Festival. These include the likes of Seosin, Sim, Motion City Soundtrack, Zebrahead, and loads, loads more. So stick around for hour two. But that's it from me, because I've got just interviews for you in hour two. So we're going to finish off the hour with Reverie. The track is called Dark Waters, and it's here on the Sound Lab's Future Hits.

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0: Somehow I'm going to catch up with the Menzingers. How are you?
1: Good, how you doing?
0: Not too bad. You are back at Slam Dunk Festival. How are you finding it?
1: And here we are. It's hot, it's fun. So many of our old friends are here. It's very exciting to be here at the first day, especially because everybody's still got that, you know, that run and excitement.
2: Yeah, nobody's passing out yet.
1: Somebody passed out by now, for sure. Yeah.
0: You'd have thought so. Someone forgot the water and the sun cream, I think.
1: Yeah.
0: Once you finish here this weekend, you've got a couple more festivals coming up. Tell us a bit about the plan for this year and show-wise.
1: Yeah, so we got a record coming out July 17th, day after my birthday. And we had just taken off a lot of time because Greg had a baby. It's wonderful. And it was the longest amount of time that we took off in maybe 15 years. So coming back in swinging to go back to the European festivals, which is one of our favorite things to do in the world, feels incredible. And now that we have a new album coming out, it's just like doing this all over again. We get to talk to people like yourself.
0: Absolutely.
1: It's really a wonderful, exciting time.
2: Yeah, we have a couple of the Warped Tour dates in the States after this, and then we come back to Europe for some festivals, Germany and surrounding areas for a little while, and then we do an album tour at the end of the year in the States. So
0: Nice and busy. And speaking of the album, we've been playing a single of yours called Chance Encounters.
1: Oh, all right.
0: Tell us a bit about the single, first of all.
1: Sure, yeah. So that song was an interesting representation of kind of writing the rest of the record. So it came out, we started sending each other, like, instrumentals and things like that. And I'd made a kind of a weirder, I don't know if I call it weird, wonky. Somebody said wonky this morning. I was like, that's an underused word. An electronic kind of thing, because I was walking through downtown in Center City, Philadelphia, and there was so much chaos. And I was like, that's a really crazy thing. Your attention's getting blasted all over the place. There's so many people. Set it over, and Greg wrote lyrics over it, and then we tried to beat that song into a rock song for the entirety of the writing process, and we wouldn't exactly quite fit. And then when we got to the studio, Will was basically said, just go in and smash it. Just bang it out. And we're like, okay, let's do that. It ended up working out really, really well. And it's like an interesting kind of way that the song came about. And I know, you know, Greg sings a song and wrote the lyrics, and talks about how it's kind of about the chance encounters that we run into all through our lives, all these people that you just happen to meet that changes your life forever. And thinking about how that works in the present and the future and the past, and that, we put it out. And it's the first track on the new record. So we're like, all right, put that one out as a single.
0: Yeah, nice. And for the record, when it comes out, how's it sounding? Is it what you wanted, or is it kind of just how it turned out as you were writing and recording it?
1: That's an interesting question. So there's four of us, and we all kind of push and pull of what we want on the record and what we're going after and what we talk about. And this one definitely came out in the, you know, as like, it's like four people making a cake at the same time. You know, it came out very much what we wanted to. You know, there's always a little bit of you that's like, okay, well, I wish I did it this way or that way, but you can think about that everything in your life. You know, there's no use to that. So I think it came out for me really, really well. It's hard to talk about the new record because you don't want to sound like you're selling it, like, oh, it's the best thing we ever did. But it is it is up there, and it's one of my favorite records that we've ever done, for sure.
2: Yeah, it's funny. You see how it goes in stages. Like, when you first start writing, we first start sending each other files of different things, and then we get in a room together, and then that's one, you know, iteration of it. And then you go into the studio, and then you fine-tune it even more. So it's like, it's just this long process. And for us, I mean, between writing and recording an album, it's sometimes it's, you know, a 3-4 month process. So it takes a lot of shapes. But by the end, it's like exactly what you hope anyway. This one, I think, it's exactly what you want it to be, because it's just, you have a lot of time to fine-tune everything. And
0: nice. Good. And how does this record sound in comparison to all the other records and the music of yours that's already out there?
2: I mean, I don't think it's like an insane sonic difference or anything. You know, I think it's easy to say like, oh, this one, you know, sounds like this or that, but I think it's us, but it's us now. You know, it's just it sounds like everything and we've done it in one, I guess. Yeah. If that

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1: And you're listening to The Sound Lab.
2: So I'm having a catch up with Unpeople. How are you both?
3: Hello.
4: Good. Very good.
5: Very good.
3: Very warm.
2: Yes.
3: Very warm.
2: It's very warm. But we like to complain about weather, don't we?
3: Of course.
5: Oh, if it was raining, everyone would be moaning anyway, and I'd much rather this than that, so...
2: Yes.
3: It's the British way, isn't it?
5: Absolutely.
2: We've got to moan about the weather, don't we? And I think we moaned about the weather, was it 2000
3: trees
2: last year?
3: Yeah. Again, too hot.
2: It was too hot, yeah.
3: That was hotter.
2: It was.
3: But this is still...
2: Too hot.
5: Hot one.
3: Give me 20 degrees and some partial cloud cover, and I'll be very, very happy.
2: I go to sunny places and hot places on holiday just so I can sit in the shade.
3: Exactly.
2: Perfect weather. Perfect weather. And aside from the weather, you've also started to release new music.
5: We have indeed.
2: Tell us a bit about the music that you've just started to release.
5: Well, for one, absolutely buzzing that it's out there. I've been working on it for a good old while. And yeah, the reception's been... absolutely overwhelmingly banging so far, so yeah, cannot complain really. Looking forward to getting a few more little morsels out there.
3: Yeah, there's a few more things coming, maybe.
2: Nice.
3: But Clouds has been received super well. We love the song so much. It's nice that everyone else seems to love it as much as we do.
5: So. Seeing people sing the words back to us today for the first time was pretty special, so yeah, can't complain.
2: Mm-hmm. Nice, yeah, great to hear. And obviously, with one EP out there, I assume... that we're going up to EP2, is it?
5: Well, one could assume many things.
3: Could be more, could be less, could be nothing. You know?
5: Could be more, could be less, could be nothing. There's definitely going to be some other, like, songs, though.
2: Yeah.
3: Or, as you put it, morsels.
5: More morsels.
3: More morsels will be put into the public realm in due time.
5: Absolutely.
2: Sounds like fun. And do you know the direction you're wanting to go with the music, like sound-wise and that side of things?
5: That. Bit of that, really. Yeah, a bit of that.
2: Yeah.
3: Rock.
2: Yeah.
5: Essentially, yeah. Basically, just elaborating on what we've done before. People seem to be into it, so just try and do the same, but a bit better every time, really. That's what we can strive to do. Yeah.
3: Broke, don't fix it.
5: Precise element.
3: Take it slightly.
5: Yeah, big time.
2: And do you know by now the sound that you guys want to go for and where you fit in the humongous rock spectrum, or is there still things you're trying just to see if they work for you?
3: I think for the most part, but what I love about, I mean, for me being in this band, what I love is that I think, what was it, then they say, like, you could be the heaviest band at Kendall Calling, but the softest band at Bloodstock.
5: And that's a pretty good, like, that works for me personally.
3: I love that we can kind of fit in a multitude of different spaces, and everyone seems, well, not everyone, a lot of people do seem to like it, which is all we can ask for, really.
2: Good. Yeah, no, for sure. And I'd like to talk a bit about the writing process as well.
5: Sure
2: so
5: thing.
2: For you guys, how do tracks normally start off?
5: Normally it's kind of like a riff. I mean, 9 times out of 10 it's a riff. Me or Luke will come up with something and float it to everyone else, and then we'll start jamming it, building on it. And then 9 times out of 10 as well, Luke will sing a melody over the top of one of the riffs that we've come up with, and that will end up being the melody. Like, the first thing that comes into his head sometimes is just like, oh, well, you've just gone and done it. He's got such a good knack for it.
3: Incredible.
5: And then we tend to sort of like build from there, and then what we did we've been recording some new stuff, we kind of got it to where it's feeling good in terms of structurally via a sort of laptop-based demo, and then we like to play it in the room as much as we can, just to sort of be like, oh, did everyone want that bit to go on twice as long? Yeah, right, cool, extend that. Because you never know until you're playing it. And
3: you've got to feel it out, haven't you?
5: Which we did. So, we had a bit more of an opportunity to do that this time around as well. So it's been, these songs have been tweaked to within an inch of their life. So, yeah.
3: We're lucky that we had the time to do that as well. And now we can go into festival season all guns blazing.

0: Hey, we're A, I'm Giles.
1: I'm Mark.
0: And you're listening to
1: The Sound Lab.
2: So I'm having a catch up with Anna of Dead Pony. How are you?
3: I'm good, thank you. How are you?
2: Not too bad. You are here at Slam Dunk Festival. How's your day been so far?
3: It's been great. This is our first time here, so it's a great wee festival. I've really enjoyed ourselves. The set earlier was fab. A lot of fun.
2: Good, that's great to hear. And the big news is you've been busy releasing new music, and Boom we've been playing as a single yours.
3: Yeah.
2: Tell us a bit about the single, first of all.
3: So Boom, we wrote it with three other songwriters when we were over in LA like a couple of years ago, and it's one of my favourite songs that we've ever released. I love it so much. It's about a kind of like fictional post-apocalyptic wasteland, but actually it's not so fictional. It's actually quite real, you know.
2: Yeah, nice. And that's off a new EP of yours as well, which is out now. Tell us a bit about the EP for those who've not heard it yet.
3: So the EP came out last week, and it's the new era of Dead Pony. It's definitely a new chapter. It's heavier, it's louder, it's just better. I'm just really loving these new tunes that we're putting out.
2: Good. Was that intentional to make it a bit heavier, or was it just kind of how it turned out as you were writing and recording it?
3: Kind of just how it turned out. I think we definitely, over the years, have been progressively getting a bit heavier, but we took a bit of time out last year from releasing to really just work on our sound and work on new music. And Blair is the kind of resident metalhead in the band, so he was definitely keen to make it a bit heavier, which we're all enjoying. So
2: yeah, nice. And I'd like to talk a bit about the writing process as well. So for you guys, how do the tracks normally start off?
3: Usually the tracks start off with Blair. He'll have a riff and some melodies, and then we'll go to the studio and fly on me. I have a spider.
2: You've got it, yeah.
3: There was a spider on me. Blair will start off with the track and the melodies, and then he will, we'll go into the studio, he'll flesh it out a bit, bring it to me, we'll work more on the melodies, and we'll write lyrics. So it's just me and Blair that write the music. And then occasionally, I'll have an idea for a song and I'll bring it to Blair, but it's mostly Blair that comes up with the initial idea, and then I'll usually take over with the lyrics and the kind of story building around the song as well.
2: Nice. And how straightforward and easy do you find it to add those lyrics to music that's already been created?
3: I find it really easy. I feel like I'm a natural lyricist. That's what I enjoy doing the most. I find it easier to write lyrics than I do to write melodies. And I just always consume so much media that I'm always so inspired to write music, you know.
2: And is it quite collaborative when it comes to kind of other people's parts? Does he ever have a say of lyrics? Do you ever have a say of melody at times?
3: Yeah, like there's times where I'll maybe say, should the melody do this or should the harmony do this, you know. Like sometimes I'll come in with a suggestion on melodies. Occasionally I'll be struggling to like finish a rhyme and Blair will come in with lyric ideas, but it's pretty collaborative in that way.
2: Yeah, no, fun. And once you finish here this weekend, what's the plan next?
3: So we're going on tour this coming Tuesday, a headline tour of the UK, to tour the new EP which just came out. And then we've got a couple other things coming up. We're playing All Points East with the 21 Pilots in August, which is going to be fun.
2: Nice. And once we hit the later on this year, are you hoping to still be on the road? And is there anywhere you want to play that you maybe haven't played yet?
3: That's a good one. I mean, I feel like we're playing a lot of places that we haven't played on this coming tour. We're doing our first ever headline in Cardiff. In fact, our first ever headline in Wales. So that's going to be fun. I would love to one day play headline the Barrowlands in Glasgow. We've played it a bunch of times, like more than I can count, supporting other bands. So it'd be nice to headline that one day.

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1: Experimenting with the best new music.
2: So I'm having a chat with Motion City Soundtrack. How are you both?
3: We're good.
4: What he said.
2: Good. You are here at Slam Dunk. How's your day been so far?
3: So far, so good. I watched Angel Dust and Bayside, and just hung out with a bunch of friends that haven't seen in a long time that happened to be here.
2: Yeah.
4: What he said.
3: I'll get you.
2: Yeah. And ready for later?
4: Yeah, I think we're playing like around 7, and so hopefully it'll be a little cooler by then. Mm-hmm. We're dumb Americans. We're used to being hot, but you know, still would rather it be cooler.
2: Yeah.
4: But, I think it's the hottest weather we've ever felt here.
2: But it doesn't happen often.
4: Yeah,
2: I think we've got 5 days of it, and then it's back to the cold.
4: Oh, really? So we're just here at the perfect time,
2: exactly.
4: Is what you're saying? Yeah,
2: yeah. And you're used to aircon over there, aren't you? Whereas we don't know what that is.
4: Right. Thankfully, we have a bus with Bayside we're sharing for these, and it's nice and cool on there, so we at least have that escape. But
2: good.
4: It's a toasty one today.
2: Yeah, for sure. And once you finish here this weekend, what's the plan next?
4: We'll go back home for a little bit, and then this summer, a few festivals throughout the States, and then we're doing a short tour with Jimmy World.
2: Nice.
4: So we're looking forward to that. And is there anything I'm forgetting?
3: We're going to play Dublin after this, which should be fun. It's only our second time being there, so I'm interested. I think we kind of get half a day off, so I'm excited to kind of just see what's there. Mm-hmm. And we got a lot of festivals in the States kind of lined up too. Yeah.
2: Good. Yeah, sounds fun. And you're doing all these shows because you've been busy releasing music. Tell us a bit about all the music that you've been dropping recently.
4: In September we put out our new record, first record in a decade, called The Same Old Wasted Wonderful World, produced by Sean O'Keefe. And so we've just been out chugging away out on the road again, and it's our first trip back here in 10 years, and last night was our first show in the UK in that long, and it was great. That was, honestly, I keep saying it was my favorite show we played in a while. It's just like I don't know if it was just the gap. I mean, we've always had great energy from the UK crowds, but I don't know. It was just like a nice reminder last night. I was like, oh yeah, these guys are here to have fun and sing loud, and it felt good, and it was singing along to the new songs louder than I feel like we've heard back in the States. So that was very nice.
2: Good, yeah. Glad you enjoyed it. And how's the record sounded with kind of all the fans and everything? Has it gone down well?
3: So far, so good, actually. It's been we kind of leaned in, which I don't think we've really done in the past. And when we started touring after the record came out, we actually put a lot of the new songs in the set. I think we've been a little shy to do in the past, and the response was very heartwarming. Like it was nice to be like, oh okay, like people do enjoy hearing new stuff.
2: Yeah.
3: So it was very cool.
2: Good. Yeah. And you mentioned 10 years since the last one. What took you so long?
3: Well, there was a hiatus, a global pandemic. We were supposed to come over for Slam Dunk 22, and it just
4: I think 21 and 22.
3: So it was tough.
2: But we're glad you're back.
4: It's good to be back.
2: Yeah, for sure. And the sound that you made with the record, was it the sound you wanted? Or is it kind of just how it turned out as you were writing and recording it?
4: I mean, I guess kind of both. Like, we just kind of write what we want to write and hope that people like it. And there's not like a distinct, like, we have to write this kind of song and do this and this and this. We just get it to where we like and hope that people like it. And I think we're all very proud of it, and thankfully people seem to be enjoying it, so can't complain.
5: I can't explain it.

0: Yo, what's up? This is Tyler from Youth Fountain, and you're listening to The Sound Lab.
1: So I'm having a chat with Ma.
2: Yes.
1: From Sim. How are you?
2: I'm having fun. Yeah. Good.
1: And Slam Dunk Festival. Yeah. How's the festival for you? Enjoying it?
2: Yeah, I like the vibe. You know, actually we played at the Download twice.
1: Yes.
2: But this festival has completely different vibes. And I like it. Yeah.
1: Good. And we spoke at Download before a few years ago, and we're glad to have you back.
2: Mm-hmm.
1: And you've also started to release music.
2: Yeah.
1: Tell us a bit about the music you're currently in the process of releasing.
2: Yeah, we just dropped two singles from upcoming album, and our new album coming out on September 2nd.
1: Uh-huh.
2: Yeah, so we just released the song called Five Times Dead. It's like chaos metal song. And Blind Eyes features, the song features Yukina, the singer of Hanabie. Mm-hmm. Yeah. The song is so catchy and heavy. Yeah.
1: Good. Song,
2: yeah, kind of like that. Yeah.
1: Good. And the sound of the record that's coming out, was it the sound you wanted, or is it kind of how it turned out as you were writing it?
2: When I'm writing songs, I don't know, but first I wrote top line of chorus and then going to the studio and writing songs, start off with the drums, and yeah, I don't know, it's like blindfold cooking,
1: yep.
2: You know, yeah, or science experiment,
1: mm-hmm.
2: Yeah, kind of like that, yeah.
1: Nice. And do you think going forward you will write the same way,
2: mm-hmm.
1: or do you think you might change things in the future?
2: I don't know, but I don't know how to say, but I'm easy to get bored,
1: mm-hmm.
2: so maybe I'm gonna change some elements of music, and maybe I want to try something like dope reggae stuff. Yeah.
1: Nice. Sounds like fun.
2: Yeah.
1: And there's lots of you in the band.
2: Mm-hmm.
1: Do you all write together, or do you all help each other when it comes to writing?
2: I'll do it. I'm writing every songs on my own,
1: mm-hmm.
2: all alone, for last 15 years. But I decided to start writing music with other people. And then we made Five Times Dead. Yeah. I wrote that song with a guitarist of the band called 7 Hours After Violet. The band of Shovel, System of a Down. Yeah. And yeah, we made cool metal riffs with him. So yeah, it's like that, yeah.
1: Nice. And you've got lots of shows coming up.
2: Mm-hmm.
1: Tell us where you're playing.
2: After we released a new album, we're going to North America first, and then we'll be back in the UK next February,
1: mm-hmm.
2: and then Europe, in January, and then Europe February. It's like that, yeah.
1: Nice.

0: Mike.
1: The Sound Lab. 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
3: So, I'm Hamid Javasasin. How are you both?
4: Excellent.
5: We're doing great.
3: Good. You are here at Slam Dunk Festival. How's the festival been for you so far?
5: So far, we're just kind of getting the lay of the land, but everything's working out so far, and it's looking to be a good show.
3: Yeah, ready for later?
5: We are, yeah. We're playing like 4-something, and got a lot of good bands before and after us, a lot of friends, so it's good to be here.
3: Yeah, sounds like fun, and hopefully you'll be playing your latest single Starting Over Again. Tell us a bit about the single, first of all.
4: What's to say? No, it's pretty exciting, you know? New music and I don't know how long it's been.
3: Yeah.
4: But yeah, it feels really good to have new music out and people seem to be really enjoying it. So, I mean, we can't ask for more than that.
5: Good. I think it's a pretty monumental moment considering Cove being back in the band, his first song in 17 years. It's my first contribution to the band, so that's very special to me. And then the band releasing a first song in 10 years. So I think that's the trifecta of what makes this song a pretty special moment for us.
3: Yeah, for sure. And obviously a new record is on this way.
5: Oh, no. No, I'm just kidding, yeah.
3: My research was troublesome then.
5: Yeah. Definitely in the works.
3: How's it sounding at the moment?
5: It's great. We think that Starting Over Again was a good first impression for, you know, kind of the modern familiarity for the fans. And then we've got some twists and turns here and there, but definitely a very Seosin vibe.
3: Yeah. So nice. And with Starting Over Again, is that kind of the vibe of the record or is that kind of one direction of it and there's going to be other elements to it?
5: There's no other song so far that sounds like that.
3: Okay.
5: So it kind of fits in its own space, and it's just we'll kind of connect the dots with, you know, what kind of vibe do we want? There's such a dynamic range that the band can do in terms of heavy, in terms of melodic, the more mellow, like emo-y parts, ballady stuff. So we're kind of, we'll see what the fans, what feels right for the next single and the single after that.
3: Yeah, no, for sure. And the band's been around for over 20 years, I believe, now. How has the music evolved over those years?
4: You know, I think we've probably tried different things over the years, you know, but I think now we're kind of like coming back to the center of what seems to work best for us and what we're the best at.
3: Yeah.
4: You know, and then now having Phil's contribution to the band, I think a lot of people on the internet have noticed the kind of like teamwork that we're able to have now, and it just kind of feels right. You know what I mean? Like when you find that perfect fit of a partner, you know.
3: Yep.
4: So I think we've got that now, and it shows even in the writing. You know, just as we're working on things, everything just kind of seems to come together so fast.
3: Yeah.
4: You know, and if there's a piece that I'm stuck on, then Phil's immediately able to solve it, and then likewise, if you know, if he's like, hey, I think this needs something like this, then I can usually figure it out. So we're pretty much on the same wavelength, which feels really good.

0: Yo, I'm Dawson from Bury Tomorrow, and you are tuned into the Sound Lab.
1: Somehow to catch up with Dan of Zebrahead. How are you?
2: I'm great. About yourself, Jim?
1: Not too bad. You are back at Slam Dunk once again.
2: Yeah,
1: how does it feel to be back?
2: It's always great to be back. You know, it'd be something wrong in the world if we weren't back. We have to play every single year.
1: I know.
2: It's our destiny in life.
1: Yes. You're here every year, so...
2: Yeah.
1: What would you have felt like if you weren't asked?
2: I'm very upset.
1: Yeah.
2: I'd be crying myself to sleep every night on this weekend.
1: Yeah, I can well imagine.
2: Yeah.
1: I think you have missed a couple of years in the past, haven't you?
2: Oh, yeah.
1: The odd year here and there. But...
2: Yeah, what happened to those years? Those were sad years.
1: They were sad years.
2: Yeah, cried every day the whole year.
1: Now, let's have a cheery note, shall we, and talk about a new single of yours.
2: Let's do that.
1: I know what you did last summer.
2: Yeah.
1: Tell us a bit about the single.
2: It's a new single. It just came out last week. It's basically a bit of a musical departure for us, which is kind of fun, so it's kind of adventurous. So yeah, it's got really heavy parts and a lot of it's really smoothed out hip hop feel to it as well. So yeah, we're pretty stoked on it. It tells a cool little story. Yeah, and so
1: good.
2: Hopefully go check it out. Hopefully you like it too.
1: Fingers crossed. Yeah.
2: Yeah.
1: I love it. So.
2: Oh, good.
1: We'll leave it at that.
2: Yeah.
1: And it's coming off a new EP of yours out in August.
2: Yeah.
1: What can we expect to hear on the EP?
2: That song.
1: And anything else?
2: No, just that's it. No. We have. I think it's like a five. I think it's six songs this time.
1: Mm-hmm.
2: Forget. Yeah, I think it's six. I think we'd release one more single and then release the whole EP. So we released two other songs, Burn, Burn, Burn, and Smoke Signals from My Couch as well. And we're going to play Smoke Signals from My Couch today.
1: Nice.
2: Yeah.
1: This should be fun.
2: That should be fun.
1: And I believe the EP is part of was a trilogy, now a four-part.
2: A quadrilogy?
1: Is that the right word?
2: Quadrilogy?
1: Quadrilogy, shall we?
2: Yeah, quadrilogy sounds good.
1: How does this EP compare in comparison to those ones?
2: It's... Of course, every band say, this is better because the new stuff's always better. My favorite thing ever. I don't know. Yeah. It's just... it's kind of a continuation as far as musically. Mm-hmm. And hopefully we're getting better at writing songs. We at least like to think so.
1: Yeah. Now you might be...
2: Yeah,
1: might be better.
2: Yeah, you would hope. But then again, you never know. We have already written our best song, and it's all downhill from here. Hopefully that's not the case.
1: Yeah.
2: So hopefully this EP will prove that wrong.
1: I'm sure it will.
2: Yeah.
1: And obviously this is part of a four-part EP release.
2: Yeah.
1: Why have you done it like that, rather than just go, here's
2: a full
1: X
2: length?
1: Amount of tracks on a full-length
2: because
1: record?
2: Because a full-length, who has time and the patience and the attention span for a full-length record anymore? When's the last song? Time, anyways, you sat around and listened to 15 brand new songs from a band that you love.
1: Yeah.
2: You know what I mean? I know I haven't. And there's a lot of bands I love that come out. But I'll listen to the first few songs and then you drift off.
1: Mm-hmm.
2: People's attention spans get smaller and smaller. So we're trying to be conscious of that. That's why I do a few songs at a time.
3: Check it.

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1: I'll tell you a funny Goldfinger story. The reason why I sing in bands in general is in 1997, I went to go see Goldfinger when I was in high school, and I was 17 years old, and in between bands, they were playing, you know, NoFX and Pennywise, and I was singing along to all those songs. And my friend John Hulk was like, yo, you're a really good singer. You should sing in my punk band. And I was like, no, no, no, I'm not a singer. I'm a drummer. And he was like, we already have a drummer. He's a way better drummer than you. But we need a singer. And he's like, I think you can do it. And that band that was playing was Goldfinger, who we're playing right now while we do this interview.
2: Nice.
1: Here we are.
2: Full circle.
3: Full circle.
1: Full circle. So many years later, now I don't play drums in any band. All I do is sing.
3: But is that kind of what started things off for you with Cancer Bats and everything?
1: I think just being in bands in general, that's when I got the bug, you know? I was like 17 and I was like singing in a ska punk band called Another Heather.
3: Uh-huh.
1: And then from that, we played with a hardcore band and we were like, whoa, hardcore's really cool. We should stop playing for tons of people in this ska band and we should start playing hardcore to no one. And then that's really...
2: And that's where you learn to grind and, you know, really cut your
3: and
2: teeth.
3: And you're still there today.
2: Yeah, and you just...
1: For bits?
2: Yeah. I think ska, if we went ska, it would just be too fake, you know? It would be, like, too cash grabby. Like, we can't... We're not... You
3: so?
2: Know, we're not...
1: If we went ska, I think it would... We'd have to really, like, lean into it. But it would... Do you know... Saddam a Go-Go, the Guar song. That's like, I think, as ska. People can
2: right.
1: Google that
2: yeah,
1: song.
2: Yeah,
1: it's
2: yeah.
1: got some
2: insert
1: horns in it
2: here.
1: Saddam
3: okay.
1: Go-Go. It's got yeah. some, it's really heavy, but it's got.
2: Yeah, it's almost disco-y.
1: It's one of the best Guar songs.
3: That's fun.
1: I'll say.
2: Yeah.
1: Saddam a Go-Go. It's Saddam a Go-Go. But that's probably how ska Cancer Bats would
2: yeah.
1: sound. Maybe we should, you know
2: yeah,
1: what?
2: Yeah, yeah.
3: Well, you've got the name for it, because you could be called Can-Ska Bats.
1: I mean, people also just, when they see the name Cancer Bats, they're like, it's probably ska.
3: Yeah. Probably is.
2: Just assume.
3: It is ska.
1: Yeah.
2: Is yeah, we are
1: it,
2: ska
1: bats. Is it gothy, kind of fun, riffy, tuned down hardcore, or is it ska?
3: Well, if people check out your latest single, which is out now...
1: Stay Stuck.
2: Stay
1: Great
2: Stuck.
1: Segue.
3: I know, look at that. It's like I'm a professional.
2: There's some up-picking in it.
1: Yeah. They'll realize that it's not
3: it's ska. Not ska, no.
1: No. But it is really fun. I think it's classic Bats, in my opinion. Mm-hmm. I feel like it's got that classic Cancer Bats bop.

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2: 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Yeah!

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1: Welcome along to this week's edition of Dance Party Weekly. The biggest party on your radio starts right here. It's Lee Everest here at the controls. Hope you're doing good. Hope you had a good week. Are you ready for some big tunes? Let's get started then with this.

0: Gorgon City on Dance Party Weekly with Real, featuring Yasmin on the vocalist, Lee Everestier at the controls on Dance Party Weekly, the biggest party on your radio, and it's sounding good this week. Music-wise, on the way, then we got this for you, Toby Romeo, 220 Kid, and Lay Low, that plays soon. Going to play this for you as well, back to the 90s, back to Ibiza for Armin UK and Passion, that's on soon. This is going to sound so good in the heatwave we've been having in the UK this last week. It's In the Air by TV Rock, the Axwell remix. That's on your radio very soon on this week's show too.
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0: And we continue the tunes with this. Bit of Left Wing Cody and I Feel It. And then DJ Sammy on the way with Heaven. It's Dance Party.

It's DJ Sammy on Dance Party Weekly, also Left Wing Cody as well. We've got a big show lined up for you this week. Then hottest record on the way in about 10 minutes. We've got a brand new DJ in the mix this week as well. Andy H, who's a Liverpool-based DJ, is in the mix on the Danger Mix in hour two. Tune of the week, Darren's playing Back the Bangers. Plus loads of great tunes for you. Hour one is all about the club classics that you know and love. How you coping with the heat then? You doing okay with it? I've been a bit struggling a little bit, but you know, it's nice to get some sunshine. Some vitamin D is well needed. But the garden did need that rain, I will say that.

0: It's Bellini and Bum Bum playing right here on Dance Party Weekly. Big shout out to Erica. She requested that this week. Erica said, Lee, love the show every week on the radio and love listening to the tunes. Love the club classics in hour one. And also big shout out to Shayla as well, who is down on the South Coast.
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0: Not far away from our brand new Hottest Record this week then. I've got a good one for you this week. It's from somebody we all know and love, somebody who's been on Hottest Record before, and he is back this week with a Hottest Record for us, and we are going to play it very shortly. I've got some great tunes on the way. Hour one is about the club classics that you know and love. Big shout out to Paul listening to us in London. Big shout out as well to Dave, who loves listening to us whilst driving his tractor. Thanks, Dave.
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Mia 220 kid, big shout out to Paulette. She's off out for a night out tonight. Big shout out to Sophie as well. She says, Lee, loving the tunes every week on Dance Party Weekly. Working out down the gym, listening to you. They got you on the background and the tunes are sounding good. Helping me through my workout. Thanks, Sophie. Don't forget to check us out online and on the website as well. Let's continue with this then. Back to 96 now.

0: Passion playing here on Dance Party Weekly, sounding great. I saw the Michael Jackson film last week. It's called Michael. It's in cinemas now. Brilliant film. Insight into his life. Quite a sad upbringing, but a really good insight into his life. And the guy playing him is so convincing. It's actually his nephew, but my God, well worth a watch if you want to go and see something music related at the cinema. Half an hour into the show this week then. Are you ready for this week's hottest record? Let's do it.
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0: This week comes from multi-award winning producer from the UK, James Hype. He's dropped this brand new one called Serotonin, and it's an absolute whopper of a tune. It comes from James Hype. We don't need to say any more, do we? Let's get it on now. This week's hottest records.
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1: TV Rock in the Air, Axwell on the remix on this week's Dance Party Weekly. Sounding absolutely brilliant. Love that one. Also, our hottest record this week from James Hype. It's called Serotonin. And thanks to James for sending that in to us. Delighted to get James's work on the show as always. Brilliant, brilliant guy. Billboard Hot 100 number one winner as well with Kelly Lee on More Than Friends, of course. Back a few years ago now. Kelly Lee, friend of the show as well. Let's continue with the music, shall we? This is Dance Party Weekly, and it's Lee Everest here at the controls. Big shout out to Louise listening to us. She says, Lee, can you play me Sigma and Paloma Faith, please? Here they come.

0: Run Pride I'm the Fae, especially for Louise playing on this week's Dance Party Weekly. And it's Lee Everest here at the controls. Big shout out to Molly and Dan. They're off to the airport on their holidays listening to us. Big shout out to you guys. Big shout out as well to James and Lizzie, who are in IB, for listening to us on holiday. Looking forward to taking in a few clubs. Big shout out to you guys. There's all the reels and stuff going on from the big DJs landing in IB for this last couple of weeks. And they are absolutely epic. I tell you, it looks so nice over there. Up next then, Matt Cesari and our lovely city.
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It's Matt Cesari and Matthew Dear stomping fella the ground, of course, on our lovely city on this week's Dance Party Weekly. My God, I can't believe we've been in there already. My God, it's gone so quick. In hour two of the programme this week, we have got Battle of the Bangers with Darren. He's into play. The Danger Mix from Andy H. And a brand new record of the week.

It's the Freemasons and Love On My Mind playing. Big shout out to Louise and Jake, who are off on holiday. Big shout out as well to Kelly. She sent in some love in saying, Lee, we are off on holiday next week to the sun and enjoying it. I did mine a couple of weeks ago and I wish I was back there, I'll tell you. You can't beat sitting in the sun, can you? And having a nice cocktail with some lovely food as well. It just goes down so well, doesn't it? Big shout out to Lucy as well. She's in Shropshire. She says, Lee, loving the show every week on the radio. Don't forget to check us out online as well and on the website. We're right there. Hello to Terry. He says, Lee, loving the show every week in Birmingham. Keep the tunes coming, my friend. We certainly will. Let's get this on then. Bit of LF System.

for this LF system and Afraid to Feel. Festival's looking good in the UK. Everything is kicking off, and looking forward to seeing some more videos and stuff of stuff going to Party Islands, Ibiza as well. It's all looking really good for a good summer. Summer started in earnest, didn't it, last week with the heat wave. So there we are. How are you coping with the heat, by the way? I don't get on with it anymore. I'm getting a bit older, you know.

All right, let's get this on then as we head up to the end of hour one of this week's Dance Party Weekly. Current anthems on the way in the next hour of the programme, Battle of the Bangers, the Danger Mix and our Tune of the Week, all in the next hour. Oliver Heldens and Wild Bird now.

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Here we go then into hour two of this week's Dance Party Weekly. It's Everest here at the controls. Big shout out to if you've just locked into us. Welcome along to the biggest party on your radio. Don't forget to catch you back on demand online and on the website as well. We've got some great tunes on the way in this hour. We've got Battle of the Bangers, we've got the Danger Mix and our brand new...

0: It's Zen on Go Again and also Tiny Temper, Alex Mills and Energy to get us started for hour two of this week's Dance Party Weekly. Lee Everest here at the controls. Hope you're doing good. Big shout out to Emma. She's listening to us this week. Big shout out as well to Taylor listening to us. Loving the tunes. Thank you for your love, guys. Big shout out as well to Maxine and the crew who are off out for a hen night listening to us in the taxi on the way out. Big shout out to you guys. If you're on a hen or stag night, big shout out to you too. On the way then, I got this for you. It's Laverne and In My Head. That plays very soon. Got this as well for you, Josh Baker, Eliza Rose, Down to the Bone. That's going to play quite soon on this week's Dance Party. Joel Curry and Ra, Devotion, sampling a 90s classic for its bass, is on the way soon as well.
1: All the tunes you're loving right now, right here on the Dance Party. Oh.

0: Hot Since 82 and Silicone Soul, right on, right on. Tiësto and Brianna Grace with Beautiful Places playing on this week's Dance Party Weekly. The tunes are sounding good this
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0: Big shout out to Paul. He says, Lee, loving the tunes this week. Big shout out to John as well, loving the tunes. Big shout out to Mick, who is a long distance lorry driver, got us on in the cab of his lorry. Big shout out to you, Mick. And a big shout out as well to Dave, who's looking forward to seeing Sonny Federa this year later on. Looking forward to going to Ibiza to see Sonny Federa. Well, Dave, just happens that we've got Sonny Federa on the playlist now with Crystal and My Loving. Our brand new record of the week's not far away, about 10 minutes away from that. We're playing Battle of the Bangs in this hour as well. Darren's coming in to play again this week. And I've got Andy H in the Danger Mix.

0: Laverne in my head playing on this week's Dance Party Weekly 7. Absolutely epic.
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0: The biggest party on your radio continues in a few moments with Josh Baker and Eliza Rose with Down to the Bone. I've got a bit of TS7 on the way for you as well. We're going to play our brand new tune of the week as well, which is from two artists that are not strangers to us. Two friends of the show are on Tune of the Week this week. That's soon.
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It's Josh Baker and Eliza Rose. We're down to the bone on this week's Dance Party Weekly. Big shout out to Jessica. She says, Lee, can you play me some TS7 and Charlotte Plant, please? I love Moments. So I'm going to play that for you now, Jessica. Big shout out as well to Leanne, who's working out in the gym. Big shout out to Dave. Another Dave. Loads of Daves this week been messaging into the show. Dave says, work in the airline industry and love listening to the show whilst I'm doing my duties at work. Hope it's all been done safely. Big shout out as well to Charlie. She says, Lee, loving the show every week. Thank you very much for providing the energy for our weekends. This one's full of energy. TS7 and Charlotte Plank now, Moment on Dance Party Weekly.

0: TS7, Charlotte Plank and Moment playing on this week's Dance Party Weekly, sounding full of energy on the show this week. Big shout out to Tracy, who's enjoying the heatwave. Big shout out as well to Luke, who's enjoying listening to some tunes, chilled out on the beach listening to Dance Party. Thanks, guys.
1: Hey, guys. I'm Kygo.
2: 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I'm Emily. 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

0: Zone this week's Tune of the Week. Are you ready then? Into the Danger Mix we go. 5 minutes in the mix. As many tracks as the guest DJ can get into 5 minutes. Up for the challenge this week is northwest of England based Andy H, and he's in the Danger Mix right now for us.
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0: H for coming into the Danger Mix this week. The Danger Mix is 5 minutes in the mix, as many tracks as you can fit into that 5 minutes, and mixing them as well as you can. And we've got another big name in dance joining us next week on the show, hopefully, fingers crossed. I'm working on it. I've been working on two, actually. It's had a good response, to be fair. We put an email out to various people and to agents and stuff like that, and we had a good response, so there we go. So there we are, our new feature, the Danger Mix, well and truly underway and going. Danger Mix from Andy H from Warrington this week. Thanks, Andy, for sending that. And if you want to get on the Danger Mix, drop us an email. You know how to get in touch with us. Right, let's continue with the tune, shall we? I have got DJ Heartstring on the way. And then we're playing Battle of the Bangers with Darren, who is back on the show to pick one of two belters we've been choosing from this week. Darren is a keen player on Battle of the Bangers. He's always up for a laugh, and it's always great to have him on. He plays Battle of the Bangers next, after DJ Heartstring, One Last Time Under Purple Skies, on in moments.
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3: 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Not forgetting this one. 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
0: Here comes Battle of the Bangers.
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2: Hi there, Lee.
1: Hey, how you doing? All right?
2: I'm very good, thank you. You all right?
1: Very good. Good to have you back on the show. Are you ready to pick one of two big whoppers we've picked for you this week?
2: It's good to be back, yep. Go on, hit me with it.
1: Let's do it then.
0: Here comes Battle of the Bangers.
1: Got this for you then. Released in the year 2000, peaked at number 2 in the UK singles chart. It's Flowers from Sweet Female Attitude. What do you reckon?
2: That's good, I like that one. And again, a lot of nostalgia for me. This is my sort of era. You almost like playing the soundtrack of my life.
1: Well, there we are. See, we aim to please. And it's up against this. Helping launch Craig David's career before his solo success. Rewind with the Artful Dodger with Craig David on the vocal. Wow, what do you reckon?
2: I mean, there's not much between them. I'm liking those a lot, feeling them a lot. But for me, as soon as I heard Flowers, it took me back to my dancing days in the club. So I'm going Flowers.
1: Okay.
2: Female Attitude, Lee.
1: Flowers, Sweet Female Attitude wins this week's round. We'll see you again soon.
2: Take care.
1: Cheers.
2: See you soon.
1: Bye.
0: Here comes this week's winner on Battle of the Bangers.

It's Natasha and Perfect Harmony, also Sweet from Latitude Flowers, the choice of Darren on this week's Battle of the Bangers. Thanks, Darren, for coming in to play Battle of the Bangers. That is hour two of this week's show done already. My God, it's flown by. Thanks as well to Andy H for the Danger Mix this week. If you want to get involved with the Danger Mix, get in touch with the show, you know how. Check out online, check out the website as well. Right, we head up towards hour three. New releases for the next hour of the programme are on the way. I've got absolutely loads to play this week. I'm always talking about how tight we are for time on hour three. Well, I can tell you we're very tight this week. We're going to get into those after this. Bob Sinclair and Kaiser with I

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Yes, good evening, good afternoon, good morning, and welcome to another edition of the Saturday Night Music Mix with me, Mark Farley, live from the studio by the sea. How is everyone? Hope you've had a lovely day in the sunshine. It's been absolutely lovely down here on the Sunshine Coast today, and may long may it continue. And a lovely breeze coming in off the sea. Oh, it's been nice. Anyway, we're going to keep that temperature bubbling from now between 8 and 10. We've got 2 hours of great back-to-back Saturday night tunes coming your way. As usual, we've got a bit of everything from absolutely everybody tonight. Six decades of music wrapped into 2 hours. As usual, we have your quiz. We've got your reverse the verse. And if you're feeling daring, you can play the jukebox of Jeopardy. Want to get in touch with me? It's really simple. Just go to sbsrequests@yahoo.com. Or find me on Facebook at the Studio by the Sea Radio page. So we're going to kick off with some 90s tonight to take you up to the quiz. This one takes you back to 1990 itself, got to number 26 here in the UK. Track 3 from Jimmy Somerville's solo debut album, fantastic cover version. Here it comes.

So, two tracks there from 1990. The first one was Jimmy Somerville and Enough Is Enough. And then we had a bit of The Beloved. Do you remember that one from 1990? Got to number 39 here in the UK. It wasn't a massive hit. Yes, I'm Mark Farley, Tony Razzle, 10 o'clock tonight on your favourite radio station. Don't forget, if you've never got in touch before, make tonight you do it. Get in touch, come along, say hello. Now, we're going to stay in 1990 for this one. This was the third single from their debut album, written and produced by Stock Aitken and Walkman 4. Big Fun.

So bringing you some blasts from the past from the 90s, these three. Now, we're going to stay with 1993 with this next one. It's from the first recorded by Andrew True Connection in 1976. This version was produced by Stock Aitken and Waltman. Got to number 24 here in the UK. Get your pens and papers ready, get your thinking caps on, because your quiz will be coming up very shortly. Three little questions. We'll go into them straight after this.

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2: 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And if you are on the Studio by the Sea Facebook page, the question should have popped up there about a minute ago. And obviously we'll go over them again before the end of the show. Now, tonight's first question. What is the job of the dwarfs in Snow White and the Seven Dwarfs? Question 2. Which fruit has a name that comes from the medieval Latin for seeded apple? And question 3. Which word connects these three words to make three new words? The words are day, burn, and rise. Very good evening to Lisa over there in Spain. Good evening, Lisa. Lovely to have your company. Very good evening to Mr. Ian Francis as well. Good evening, Ian. So, question one again. What is the job of the dwarves in Snow White and the Seven Dwarfs? Question 2. Which fruit has a name that comes from the medieval Latin for seeded apple? And question 3. Which word connects these three words to make three new words? And the words are day, burn, and rise. Get your answer into me if you want to take part in the quiz. Doesn't matter how many you get right, doesn't matter how many you get wrong. It's just a bit of fun. Now, let's have some new music. This one is the new single from Madonna and Sabrina Carpenter. It's called Bring Your Love. Excuse me.

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Very well done. I thought number two might stump some of you, but no, you proved me wrong as always. You never fail to surprise me on this show. Well done. We'll go over the questions again before the end of the show, but now it's time for Reverse the Verse.

now, if you play Reverse the Verse every week, you know normally I'll play this for you twice, but I'm only going to play it for you once tonight, because what I've done is, it's quite a hard song to kind of find something that might be quite obvious for you. So what I've done is 30 seconds of the song, and normally we play two 15-minute sections, but this is 30 seconds of the song. Can you tell me what this song

So get in touch, let me know if you know what that song is. Now, where we're going to go now? We're going to go to 2015. This song became this artist's fourth UK number one. Sold 127,000 units in its first week of release. Spent 4 weeks at number one for Jason Derulo.

0: feeling.
1: So a bit of Jason Derulo, straight into a bit of Justin Timberlake, Can't Stop This Feeling, from the feature film Trolls. Just going to go over the questions quickly again without the music. Question one, what is the job of the dwarfs in Snow White and the Seven Dwarfs? Question two, which fruit has a name that comes from the medieval Latin for seeded apple? And question three, which word connects these three words to make three new words? So the words are day, burn and rise. So you're looking for one word that makes three words out of those three words. Does that make sense? Glad it does to you. Good evening to Hazel. Good evening, Hazel. Hope you're well. Good evening to Simone, to Damien and Millie up there in Frinton. Good evening, guys. Hope you're well up there on the Sunshine Coast. Now, I'm going to play you a bit of a remix.
2: I see
3: Mark Farley.
2: I always think, fetch me a towel, Barbara. I feel dirty.

So another song that sounds absolutely fantastic in the sun on a Saturday evening. Bob Marley, that's the Lindscape remix. Obviously, first released by Bob Marley in 78 when it got to number 9 in the UK. That one's actually from 2016 when it got to number 16 here in the UK. Very good evening to Flick. Good evening, Flick. I hope you're well. I've got a couple of requests coming up very shortly as well. But now we're going to take you to 2024. This was from the album called Birdseye. Got nothing to do with Fish Fingers, by the way, just the name of the title. Bit of Rain.

So, Ravine Levine, I think you say that. I think that's how you say it. I'm not too sure. I try to avoid saying it, to be fair. You reverse the verse tonight, as I said, is one long song. It's 30 seconds long rather than two 15-second sections. Here it comes again. Have a very, very close listen. You might get it just from...

It's really weird when you get songs that have got like a constant beat through them and you reverse them, it doesn't change them much at all, but the lyrics are obviously completely different. Very good evening to Simone, to Damien, and Millie. As I said earlier, Simone's been in touch. Said, is it Talking Heads? No, it's not Talking Heads, and it's not REM either, Simone. Keep trying, you're doing very, very well. You will get there in the end. Good evening to Adrian and Ali. Good evening to you guys. They've been to see Mamma Mia today in Birmingham. They said, can we play a bit of ABBA? Yeah, of course we can. They also want to say hello to Bridget and Paul. Hope you've had a lovely day. A bit warm sitting in a theatre, though, wasn't it? But hope you enjoyed it.

Side Object, you want to play your song, get in touch. Always glad to play your requests. I just stick hour and 40 minutes music together, so we've got a show, but if there's a song you want me to play, I'll gladly play it for you. So just get in touch either via the email or via the Studio by the Sea radio page.

So let's have a change around. 1982, this one. It's a song that didn't chart here in the UK. The song was the first one to be released as a single on cassette in America. First released in 1980 by the Textones. Song, as I said, didn't chart here in the UK, but a great song by the Go-Go's.

two great bits of rock for you on a Saturday evening. That was going to be your 9 o'clock rock, but for some reason the jingle didn't play. And if you look at the time, it's not even 9 o'clock yet, and we would have been early. But one time I'm early for 9 o'clock rock, and the jingle wouldn't play. Typical. Still, never mind. That you can have that as your 9 o'clock rock tonight. Kicked off with "Dude Looks Like a Lady" by Aerosmith, released twice in the UK. First in '88. When it got to number 45 in the UK, then 1990 when it got to number 20. Sold over 400,000 copies, giving it gold status, record status here in the UK. And then we had 84, "Hammer to Fall" by Queen, written by Brian May, the fourth single from the Works album. Songs about life and death, basically. Nice, cheery subject, and a great Queen song, as Simon in France said. Good evening, Simon in France. I hope you're well, buddy. Yeah, great Queen song. Do like that one. Now, very good evening to Paula. Good evening, Paula. She's been in touch here. Can we have a bit of the Doolies? Of course we can, Paula. Here comes your song. Can we have a bit of the Doolies? Of course we can, Paula. Here comes your song.

Now, I did mention this off the show. If you wanted to play the Jukebox of Jeopardy, you're more than welcome. I didn't explain how you play the Jukebox of Jeopardy if you've never listened to the show before. Basically, what you do is you give me a number between 1 and 100, and we pick that song from the Jukebox of Jeopardy. Will it be a hit? Will it be a miss? Well, that's the chance you take. And Simon in France has done exactly that. He's picked number 77 on the Jukebox of Jeopardy. Simon, this is your song.

Very good evening to Jeff and Karen. Good evening to you both. I hope you're well. They're up there in Clacton. Good evening, guys. Love to have your company. As always, Jeff's just had his knee surgery and he's having to do the same thing as I did when I had my first hip done, having to do those pesky injections.

So a bit of Tina Turner. Steamy Windows from 1990 from her 7th studio album Foreign Affair. Actually produced by Dan Hartman, who actually played keyboards on that. And then we went into a bit of the brilliant B-52s and Rome. I do love the B-52s. Song's about when you die and your spirit is just allowed to go wherever it wants to go. Very good evening to Pete and Sandra up there in Wiltshire. Good evening, guys. I hope you're well. Pete's chilling out, listening to the show with a nice Jack Daniels and lemonade and a packet of pickled onion Monster Munch. That's got to be a taste sensation in the morning. Good evening to Sam. Hi, Sam. I hope you're well. Sam has played the Jukebox of Jeopardy. Now, if you do listen to the show regularly, one thing I will tell you about the Jukebox of Jeopardy is it will be a song that you hear on the show. It's the kind of music we play on the show. So you're not going to get anything particularly bizarre. But Sam's picked number 4 on the Jukebox of Jeopardy. Sam, I love this song.

Now, here's a scary fact for you. That song is 27 years old this year. 27 years, isn't it scary? And believe it or not, the lovely Proclaimers were actually banned in America with that song, as a lot of them didn't understand the word haver. They thought this was some kind of satanical word. But the song is said to earn the band 5 times more in earnings than their entire catalogue of music just on that one song. You reverse the verse tonight is this. Can you tell me what this song is? Simone, listen carefully.

And your quiz questions tonight were: question one, what is the job of the dwarfs in Snow White and the Seven Dwarfs? Question two, which fruit has a name that comes from the medieval Latin for seeded apple? And question three, which word connects these three words to make three new words? And the words are day, burn and rise. Get your answers in to me, sbsrequests@yahoo.com, or send me a message via the Studio by the Sea Facebook page.

0: bit of Ultra Vox, taking you back to 1984. That's number 3 here in the UK. Mitchell said the song was inspired by the Neville Shoot book called On the Beach, which about a group. It's actually about a group of people in Australia who are waiting for nuclear radiation to fall after a nuclear war. Oh, but that's a fun book, that one. Anyway, so let's get another request going. Pete and Sandra, good evening to you guys. And I said earlier, good evening to you earlier, but you've been waiting for ages for this track. You know me, I like to put music in that goes together. You requested this one. It takes, I think, 79, 80, this one. Bit of Japan, bit of European sun.
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Oh, great Japan track, that European Sun. So Karen's played the Jukebox of Jeopardy. Good evening, Karen. I hope you're well. She's picked number 22 on the Jukebox of Jeopardy. Karen, this is your choice. What a great pick it was.

So just like the quiz and the reverse of verse, the Jukebox of Jeopardy is there to play every week if you want to have a go. Just give me a number between 1 and 100 and see what comes out.

So three great mid-60s tracks there. We had the Beatles from 65, I Was Just Seeing a Face, followed by the Honeycombs, and then the Searchers, When You Walk in the Room, from 1964. Good evening to Mr. Ian Francis. He's played the jukebox of Jeopardy. He's gone for number six. And Mr. Francis, you picked a belter.

So let's give you answers to the quiz tonight. Question one was, what is the job of the dwarfs in Snow White and the Seven Dwarfs? Well, they're actually miners. They're actually diamond miners, but yeah, miners was the correct answer. Question two, which fruit has a name that comes from the medieval Latin for seeded apple? I thought, look, you were going to struggle with this, but you didn't. The answer to that one is pomegranate. And question three, which word connects these three words to make three new words? And the words were day, burn and rise. And the word we were looking for was sun. Sunday, sunburn and sunrise. Well done to Jeff and Karen, to Hazel, to Simone, to Ian Francis. All got in 3 out of 3 on the quiz. Reverse the verse tonight was only two people. That was

So that's me done for another week. The show's coming to an end. I hope you've enjoyed it. It's been lovely to have your company as always. We'll be back with you next Saturday right here on your favourite radio station between 8 and 10pm. Don't forget to check out that schedule because the station is full of absolutely fantastic shows presented by absolutely fantastic people who are just here giving up their time to make you guys happy. We'll be back next week, as I said, with your Reverse the Verse, with your three-question quiz, with your Jukebox of Jeopardy. 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And the playlist will be up on Spotify, on our Studio by the Sea page on Spotify. You can see all the songs that we didn't get to play tonight because all you lovely people requested songs, which is absolutely fantastic. I think we kicked out 8 or 9 songs tonight. I think it's absolutely fantastic. I love it when you do that. So listen, have a great, great week. Look after yourselves. Look after the ones that love you. Don't forget to tell them that you love them. I'll be back here next week on your favourite radio station. Until then, look after yourselves. I'll leave you with this. Take care.

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0: Disco's Revenge with EMP.

What a tune to start the show. Absolutely fantastic stuff by Dubois. And Rhythm of the Night, written by Diane Warren, nonetheless, and taken from their fourth studio album of the same name. Yes, welcome along to the show. 2 hours full of disco, funk, soul, groove. If you used to dance to it back in the 70s and the early 80s, we'll be playing it for you today. And we've got some great tunes lined up for you, so don't move a muscle. Moving on, a little bit of Donna Allen from 1986 from her album Perfect Timing. This is Serious.

0: from 1980 and taken from their 14th, yes, 14th studio album, The Jacksons and Can You Feel It? Now, coming up, we have got the Silver Convention, taken from the album of the same name from 1976. Yes, the brilliant Get Up and Boogie. You're listening to probably the best disco show in the world. Is that right?
1: That's right!

0: probably one of my favourite tracks by the Village People, Can't Stop the Music from 1980. Also the first track released since the original singer Victor Willis left the group, replaced by Ray Simpson, who became the cop as well. Now if you want to get in touch with the show today, you can. This is how you do it.
1: To get in touch with the show, you can email us on studio@discosrevenge.co.uk.
0: And why not get over to Facebook, give me a big thumbs up and a big like, you know you want to. Now, the next artist has 700 songs to his credit, producing songs for the likes of Gladys Knight and the Pips, Stylistics, Aretha Franklin, David Ruffin, Peaches and Herb, Leslie Gore and Stacey Lattisaw, just to name a few. Yes, of course, it's the brilliant Van McCoy and The Hustle from 1975. We'll be right back.

1980 and reaching number 12 here in the UK. Yes, the average white band with Let's Go Round Again, also covered by Louise in 1997, did better than the original as well, got to number 10 here in the UK. Now, big shout out to all our New Zealand listeners who have tuned in for the first time this week. Welcome along. And if you want to get in touch with me, if you want to give me a request or a dedication, studio@discosrevenge.co.uk. Now, Kelly's been in touch from Monmouthshire, and she'd love to hear a little bit of Rufus and Chaka Khan. Ain't Nobody.

0: 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Sadly lost Gwen in 1999, aged only 48.
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0: Now, a firm favourite here on Disco's Revenge from 1982 and off her album Straight From The Heart, it's the gorgeous Patrice Rushen and Forget Me.

the lead single from the top 20 album of the same name, Crusaders and Street Life from 1979, featuring Randy Crawford on lead vocals. Now, coming up, we have got some Barry White for you. But before that, with a music career spanning over 8 decades, of course, it's got to be the OJs from 1978, Used to Be My Girl.

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But I don't know about that. As many times as we've loved and we've shared love and made love, it doesn't seem to me like it's enough. It's just not enough, baby.

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Now, I'm a little bit guilty of not playing enough Barry White here on Disco's Revenge from 1974 and off the album of the same name, Can't Get Enough of Your Love. Now, from one great artist to another great band from 1980, Luther Vandross on lead vocals, Change, Glow of Love.

of Jocelyn Brown and the Salsel Orchestra, Take Some Time Out for Love from 1982, off the album Heat It Up. Now, this next artist, it's got a great oriental riff, this has. Yes, you know what it is, don't you? You can hear it in the background. And it was VH1's number 100 of their top 100 one-hit wonders. Now, you say that after you've had a few drinks. Yes, it's got to be. Carl Douglas from 1974, Kung Fu Fighting. Everybody,

Disco's Revenge with me, Ian P, playing you the very best in disco classics here on your local radio station. Odyssey from 1981, originally done by Lamont Dozier in 1977. Going back to my roots, what an absolutely fantastic tune. Now, this one, originally a instrumental from 1972 called Scrubboard. This is the Tramps from 76 off the legendary Zing album, Hold Back the

0: Back-to-back funk tracks here on your local radio station, starting with Wild Cherry Play, that funky music from 76. From 72, then followed up with Commodores with Brick House on 12 as well. And then we finished the little bit of a set of funk music with Rick James, Give It To Me Baby, off his album Street Songs from 1981.
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0: Now, another artist is probably better known for producing music for others than performing himself, Michael Narada Walden. In 1985, he built himself a studio and started producing music for the likes of The Temptations, Stacey Lattisaw, Aretha Franklin, Lisa Fisher, Sister Sledge, Herbie Hancock. The list goes on and on. Whitney Houston, George Benson, Sheena Easton, you name it. I think he's worked with them all. Yes, this is I Should Have Loved You from 1979.

0: MFSB, The Sounds of Philadelphia featuring The 3 Degrees. And if you've ever wondered what MFSB stands for, it is a mother's, father's, sister's, brothers. And before that, Diana Ross and I'm Coming Out, produced and written by Noel Rogers and Bernard Edwards.
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0: From 1983 and featuring the fantastic Stevie Wonder on backing vocals. This is Gary Bird and the GB Experience, The Crown.

yes, I think you'll agree. What a fantastic tune that is. Haven't played it for absolutely ages as well. The brilliant Gary Bird and the GB Experience with The Crown. That's it from me, unfortunately, here on Disco's Revenge. But stay tuned for some more fabulous music right here on your local radio station. Don't forget to join me next week for some more great dance floor classics. I'm going to play it today. A little bit of Evelyn Champagne King with Shane from 1977. Stay safe, everybody. Take care. More importantly, stay in touch.

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2: 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Sunday the 31st of May, at the Alexander Centre, An Englishman Abroad, three showings, 2:30pm, 5pm and 7:30pm. Tickets are £12 and £10 and a booking fee applies. At the Assembly Rooms, Summertime Concert Extravaganza is on, and that's from 3 till 5pm. Tickets are £12.50 and you can book with Eventbrite to guarantee seats. The Faversham Family Bike Ride from 10am. This is a fun family event for doing 12.5km bike rides around the Faversham countryside. All ages are welcome. You can book tickets with Eventbrite. Just search for the Faversham Family Bike Ride. In Whitstable at 180 Cromwell Road, the Craft Love Market is on from 10am to 3pm. 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Vertigo Park is at the Market Inn, and that's from 2:30pm. Under the Wood is at the Elephant, starting at 3:30pm. And Shiver is at the Quay, starting at 6pm. And of course, you can check out the websites for all these events. thealex.org.uk/events, royalcinema.co.uk/Faversham/out now, ardenthatre.org.uk. And for further details of any of the information on the gigs running across, you can go to the Real Faversham Gigs Guide on the Facebook pages. And of course, the Faversham Gigs Guide also on the Facebook pages. Well, that concludes this week's What's On in Faversham. Enjoy your week, and I'll see you next week.
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